0: Any other part, mon friend number?
1: What are you on a party? My name, friend. And I will call. I didn't see any whom I feed
0: no hospital, Madame Codas.
1: What do you say? To doctors in the Yomi, the Nassim Shimshu, I rather find a sun cancer, I did. We issued him. Amen. A bomb to say. You watch him, Metim Gunassi. A bomb to say. Upon the Roradino, yes, I may you, Doom Radino.
2: Adam,
1: Okas afraid.
2: Adam, what does the Christian?
1: I dance with you. I didn't have a several day.
2: But I told me to see me nine was a bad day more.
1: We see no nine. Ever I acted?
2: A man went to the farm that joined.
1: What's an idea,
2: Doctor?
1: Idea, I chess you be a chili. Maybe I'm catching a yard at towns where did Terman say Colonel. Soon tell chili. Yaka. Do it's an idea, Bepa, by in Kutubino. Oba, me, the gentleman, or be fried at the amount. Ochna. Do what you wait to Junasi. Men over 20 years, me must 7 days. I didn't know, say you about season. I did say,
2: I
1: confirm you. Then more 7 days, men over 20 years. 7 days, who would be? Where Ochina Crom run Tuesday, old man, who difference? And you, Namebua, Nana, Nessic, Mabana, dance. As a part of the Casado, Messon Penco told me and sir. Memana me the oil be no my friend I had diamond or qua memana perform inside the account. Then obey ya dino and I turn a buff for the baby in the season watchman. And do brother omra not china dancing, I mebua, no trust and memo dancer was or by I didn't have flush.
2: What
1: a pinkuton open kutonu ya? Uba be watching my party account why I am at our ammo. Do not open kutonu ya? Oba made a genia me and no member friend kutona the account season. Me wusu obi person this ka bi mam oba me yen wa kwanchira ma e rade fani sanka no nsa ya de we yishi dem amen me wa timetim adwana se atimetim usi atimetim jansi na fa adwana se ka
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1: 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I mean, my radio no confirm.
0: You know, kura.
1: I don't know what's wrong. I can't say dum radio no still.
3: Good evening.
1: Dum radio no.
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1: 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What you say?
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1: Tun free radio no ho. 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
1: all. No problem. Ade ada usisi amu sha ho ho ne ho kire no yale. 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
3: Papa.
1: Ati say.
3: Enko pa do mo eye.
1: Enye o. 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Nya mo kire o.
3: That's
1: what I let that about Brem need to play him back monk with 7 Match around the Maya mom. No, so be persuaded this can be mom. Or be persuaded, but we'll make a decision on where I Tibrana Maya, dear man, why?
3: That's
1: you. You wait to meet him, Jonas, etimate him, Jonas, etimate him, Jonas, also busy school junction. Why?
3: That's
1: daddy. A riding count, a riding new command where you should him. Amen. No money is salute 244 Bonai 912 195 Oba 0244 na bo 99 bo 12 95 bo 95 me wetimetim juna senyam wo chana pa e cancer na me nya sori wo chana pa na e cancer medical ka so chana pa no ba mfa dwana kan wo 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
1: 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Then a person catcher, prune be a cause we are watching what they work at it. 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

0: yampa said in yami as a daddy man and anope if you or him and mercy Ebrenason ye kosi do bi once again ye ko e o di fo ko bi o fe o di nyame enu asem e di abre o body ta wi abia o manatu so ye bi 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che nyame di fo e so to an amount by the one I can't share the good form area. I'm providing a patient because the whole omony cancer fibia. But there was a medicine chest for 5 city quency, but to the beat. And then the power woman free and not on the drama source. I catch and say, oh, buy a Nisica, baby, me boom 1,000, 3,000, 2,000. So it's my groom to me yet. I can't be free permanent for you to a woman. I was a coffer quince, 2 seen on the atoms. The old man about Cuscoo, you know, and that may be. My mind, you know, be a Cuscoa and Yakura 50 cities each. And Yakura, no, the year between money 70. Okofa 5 city, a man, I'm so vantage. I want to hear you for my dear. I guess on for me be any pimono. But I go for coins 2 city, pangan at him. You went on one, say, and you only say what they can see with it. You tell you the top of my gang. About you, agreed.
1: 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Enti, and I don't pay quickly, baby, I would team be a as a 40 again. I a Pentecostal Palace Church, Trinity, and PPC. Yes, a PPC. 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
1: 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But u se chiane ka wusi kali. But you're making it.
0: When say signature crowd, you're from
1: Mo. Yeah, this is how bonus are on Popono. And of course, our bank sectors acquired a equity to my GSICA. Now, me, we say, so by your fear, not your true ammo papers to say. Either you put your phone on silence or you shoot it from. Or be few who preach, you know, not obey.
3: I will be me and a false
1: way. And now, every video, what testing messages. Now, all senior points out.
0: We'll be clear. Weapon.
1: Ah. Oh, eh, now, oh, that be and well, I said, you know, okay, you go to me. Be a branch, and mammy, I'm a summary. Unfair be a duagiri.
0: So, what duagiri?
1: Yes. Sandiano Paya teachings. Not add them what
2: when you have to
1: phone, eh, sexy puno,
0: as a apostle, Mr. Mikadiaglo. Voila,
1: I am ready in Aoka. Mitchell, the credit. I'm
0: going to say,
1: sir, or before Juma, shall instructions our demo and sunny I employ.
0: Obey you soon, you say.
1: Obey
0: to me.
1: Your real sir said, do you agree with my rules
0: and regulations?
1: And regulations. Even, sir, obey a Google Apple cra. Oh, so be a real.
0: Oh, yeah.
1: All my descriptions, not yet. No, I could agree or disagree. I want to say, restrictions are on Obey to me, the show. So, to me, the studio opening.
0: Atoloko
1: Bible se papa bi ane fe ni Eli na oyo nyankopon sofo kese ane nyankopon edo ne ye ni nyame wa pam nanso owo mofra bi edo mo ye dai edo mo tena nyankopon fi apostle san kula ifa ne mastra eye se aso mo papa yo di fo ntino
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1: 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Send your mom, Samma Moyano. Obia Baba Afodia. Oh, Yami Fair Fumabuano. No, almost so. SCH. Nobody almost saw to Name Eddie Deckham.
3: Omuya do pe.
1: Yomu pack.
2: And Omoya.
1: Yadi, I hope Wabba Missing House won. Sabia, a crusade. Your program. A one money, a mile ho. It did quite yes.
3: No, we did a bit da.
0: The noon beautiful.
1: Me a bit of yet, I'm bunny.
0: No fashion, Papa be.
1: Better do a baby on one child, but I say. Now meeting morning. Because ultimately, I didn't yammy a jam what time for you, what time for said you, Juno. What show was I said, Raddy? I didn't think I'd ban a sham at time Friday, and a wow, so if you. When need dinner, the men are moon, and you know. And why? And you're very. And never could cry. Very appalling. Say, say, the yo be by Sonny Po. Nay, ya son of Pucha, Papa. Nancy, I could be flap one thing.
3: And can say, and shall cry.
1: And no cry.
0: Why you let
3: him cry?
1: Why I let you know?
0: Nanny Mook can
3: shall cry.
1: You be certain it was.
2: No, what can
1: to the level, say. Or be to me, Sabby. Why you would sing, I'm worried.
3: Tell
1: the own person who sing, I'm down to town. Say you program your doom light. Now, do all your early places grow away? Now, do your papa will see born in summer within bare 15 to 20 minutes and sunlight in a babacro? I feel crap, you crave to crash your doom light. What then in someone is saying, Jama, I'm a drunk of four coffee, or start this war, you know. Now, Philippine, you know, start today.
3: A bomb, sir.
1: Oh,
4: papa me si Natalia nyina for say Natalia for ya ma etale ne honam ti wo gyere che wo sa atale me fifire na ya de a che Natalia body no
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2: 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Ye wone kalis a wood war, any size BAB. 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

0: 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And you to Musa, yeah.
1: Obuten Sim Nuno. To say the what do?
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1: The last question was about the Women's Development Bank. I can assure you, my sister, that work is progressing very fast. Indeed, at the next cabinet meeting, the vice president is supposed to table the resolution on the Women's Development Bank. She's giving a cabinet report on the Women's Development Bank. The thing is, for financial institutions, you don't just get up and set up a financial institution. You have to go through a process, and that process is supervised by the Bank of Ghana to make sure that you set it up properly. But as you are aware, the Minister of Finance already gave 450 million cedis. That money is sitting there in the account, waiting for the bank to start so that the 450 million can become the capital of the bank. And in addition, if you heard me yesterday, in all the 24-hour markets, we have made provision for a bank. That bank in the 24-hour market is a women's development bank. So in all the 261 districts, immediately your market is finished, you have a branch of the women's bank in your 24-hour market. And so for those doing business in the market, you can save your money there. Even if you are not doing business in the market, it is still your bank. You can go there and deposit your money and transact your business. And so very soon, it was a major flagship promise that we made, and I can assure you that the Women's Bank will see the light of day.
0: Enye na tese edwadifuo ene edwa hodo a wo mutintim efa 24 hour economy edwadie ho no en wo chese nkra bata bia wo mensene hodo e won wo man mu no sa sika kra ba bi bebo na aboa ama edwadie akoso ama nhyehye ye ne niamom de egwa kwa mu wo kwa Ghana bank sika kra bia ne nyina no eno so so awie mu die ene tese mampani John Dramani Mahama wode nsemi eto dwa na watwi mu. 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
2: the unit numbers were 289,000 so that's about 290,000 We are down with medicals. Fortunately, his SSC gender man, Mama, has instructed that we should keep the data, all of it, so that we'll continue to use the data for many other things, including future recruitments. So currently, we're finishing the medicals. I'm sure the results of the medicals is coming out next week. Because of the sheer numbers, those who went to do the medicals were over 100,000. Because of the large numbers, and you know, the medicals, some, because of the blood, but this time we did additional medicals, mental health, was within the services, we can have a lot of mental issues, and then drug tests. And then, so all this are come, but it's interesting, some of the things that are being revealed, because over 4,000 people got discovered based on failed the drug test. I'm told mental, we have over 2,000. People who have also failed due to mental, meaning that all these guys could have gotten into the service and created. But just last weekend, if you care to, I don't know if you heard it, a police officer committed suicide using sponge. So we have a lot of mental issues within the service. So we are doing that. So we are very hopeful that as they say, they will present the report to us next week. We are targeting that hopefully by 1st July, we should be able to get them.
0: Ani mpani se dwumu oda yeti ni wura no ka akom wo gena bo ananum wei ye mi wura mutaka mu baraka sanwase mrahye bedwani wo no ne soafo a eba wo man na fisem nsem wa woda no enti recruitment awodo 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I can sama hoot will be. Add the farm put to you my woman, Miss I. And then this is for her any moon or no. 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And a mirag was that say. One when ya bas wedding and plumper one mupo. 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
0: Aya di ansa kikane nye, ye no anu mwese ombe tumye nye, Ewo North East Region. Eho. Ena mi ragboza. Odin semi tuja.
4: I want to take the opportunity to let everybody know that reset means that the old way of doing politics. Just recently, I had some other politicians sitting at home when they had 8 years and did very little about this, started counting what they claim they have done and somebody is taking advantage of. Does this bridge look like something that was completed and somebody is taking advantage? It doesn't mean anything to us. What President Mahama is saying is that it's a reset president. It doesn't matter who started anything. What we need is to complete the things for the benefit of the people of our country. So those who abandoned these things for 8 years, give us a break. Let's focus and do what the Ghanaian is expected of us. If you had your 8 years and did very little, and God willing, God has brought President Mahama back, allow him the space to fix things you couldn't fix in 8 years.
0: Anyway, we are not here for to send my Ghana this year. Sababia will be ampun to Numa Kwasuano. Bomadia, Nebre Simpson, who be him posa was so fun for Yini. Nada tuntin time fidi and snowing in any bus so in tempa whooping one of the aquason as I was say yes, sir. And I says, yes, sir. Nano swamon. Etigan and Nibia, yam puntuo, our one potamu, brown or swano. Can one say, I would ya, and you wouldn't in the air, and see and to tone what then set, nebby be any and tempa, tea and penny for naso. One more jumana draws soon, see the atomamu fossil by yabwa womano, and one with me and Bassa Harris, mirago jensimni.
5: All contractor working on any road in the country or savannah would be tolerated for doing shoddy work. I have news for you. Today, interestingly, in savannah region, on every day when you go to platform, citizens have decided to take their mobile phones and record everything that every contractor is doing. They've been sending it to President Mahama, they've been sending it to me. So if you are a contractor, you can no longer connive with my agencies to send me a very beautiful report in Accra and pretend you are working. The people know. In fact, they even tell me how many people are on your site on daily basis. There's one contractor that I cannot mention. It's a Chinese contractor. I know the number of equipment that are on site today, how many people are there, and when they came to work. And I want to thank the public for this level of vigilance. And I want to encourage all young people across the country, do same with every road project that is in your community. Own it. Report to us. Don't wait and say that the minister will know about it. Please let us know. You are not a nuisance. Day and night, tell us what is happening on your Big Push project in your community. So that together, President Mahama will go down on record as the person who made the biggest intervention on our roads. Currently, over 2,000 kilometers of road are being constructed. This is not fiction.
0: And you were too young in Iya for sense, not same for Usan Show, Demrifem, Nankawanun Tumu, Jumedia, Yedin, Potamu, and Koswahu, Tia Woman Ason Tempa, or Nuswani Dietre, Wabeko, Mena, Fanani, Nitri, Nata, Baby, also Bob Rebiano, Wabaya, dear, also Waye, if you say Mampani, the Botan, and Niswadihuno, say project Bia, Yajiasi, one of my own Koswano, over to media barrier, Paman Fasodia, and 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
4: Nabriwa aje, ade asenho, eno aye Dr. Kokute Nedra, ode abedaso. Atase, emanfo, enumye pa. And then I bow and maybe I saw a team across to come and you know, Ghana Premier League. The two last round of matches, they are no messy pa.
3: Oh, bra,
4: you're ready.
3: Oh, oh yeah, I'm saying central for Nessa Adiano. Central for Nessa Adiano.
4: Ghana football.
3: I didn't know the air course on the air can.
4: Hey.
3: The air course on the air can was him.
4: Now, much better play on the ball, Palatina, keep on the chin or court to us now. I say, so turn what to watch any baby.
3: Oh, go
4: stars match.
3: Now, players are able penalty. Coming in with penalty, yeah. Yeah, but what you are? Why are let to say?
4: Oh,
3: keep on this area. Wait, yeah. Players need to hold the or boy keep on a savvy first one. No, obia jina ho.
4: Na keep on one, keep on.
3: Oh,
4: hey, Ghana football.
3: Just a ho.
4: Na Ghana football. Ya nyeno me ya. Ya football in kwa nim down.
3: I ain't kind of cray.
4: Now, I can last one of matches. This will be as per se 5 goals.
3: Six goals.
4: Ah, Massa. Your football, idiot.
3: So,
4: one is football. No,
3: Zach.
4: Obian Timam at Tenen can't just say central for Nessel football.
3: Central for your day.
4: Ah,
3: central for your
4: leg in your rebby.
3: Ah,
4: Premier League in your rebby.
3: Okay, Obi say.
4: Man City no Pelig at your Bem of Seno.
3: Obi say.
4: Bem of Semant on any board draw.
3: Oh, Obi say, and now Messi shall 5 goals.
4: Messi shall 5 goals.
3: Ronaldo shall 5 goals. Ellen Halas

0: Five as Ghana player and Kwasi Ebi there. Sancho for si eh. Now go see a Kwasi say no baby anyway.
1: Mo here to say. Ana mo say football ni sir. Ade kakra e bu o man no.
0: Player season aye boy in 32 matches was 14 goals. No the one match
1: a pair as a six. Are they? I don't know. Yeah.
0: In 32 matches, player now say 14 goals.
1: Just say,
0: we not in one match, what's a six?
1: We should be team mama. We ampa no akwa kwasheno. Yebeso. Ampa ni akwa kwasheno.
0: Here we can be. Here Kumasi pan. See me see here. Before the game, you see akwa chinkrophobia. Omo de bribe. Every kotoko players. Ya ti omo akwa police station. Any other? I won't send me brebe.
1: Same match. Same who kaso mbabeche.
0: I'm power blaster. I'm blaster. I know you're poor, Martin. At the time for a stadium, no, obiase Martin, Oma Hunkotoko ye.
1: Yes.
0: Titan for an eka. Oma Hunkotoko ye.
1: So many last minute penalties, I was
0: saying. I'm about to train. Samba or Sahini Buffanch, baby.
1: Charlie. Yeah, football. Central
0: fire dang. Central fire dang. Yeah.
1: Yeah, can last round of matches and my question and fix the matches.
0: I see Bia Muyasa.
1: Mo perso obeji goke. Nipano nimba ko obeshe.
0: Oh.
1: I say obeji goke na wiye no be kwa ma. Mo ko gune ho ni match no asaba.
0: Wo asaba tena fie.
1: You go so deserve. So this a goke.
0: Master.
1: Say 32 matches and I 33.
0: 32. Ono start.
1: Oh, 32 matches. No
0: yes,
1: say 14. In a single game was 6.
0: Was 6.
1: United team no and some let me a come omune omutosumi and sawa bra Manchester City and a tosumi no and sana bobo kwani din and the Aston Villa omu etosu and nine Liverpool team tosunum and off a bam of team no and so etime tosu and siya and no a Premier League no and the adin was some no and the atuta unim sa ora ni din and the chasa Ellen Hala wano energy gokin no and the city naso osha 27 goals Sansu and a David Raya, Ekipu 19 clean sheeta, wano Eddie Golden Gloves no. And so the choir, and son of Bruno Fernandes and so, aye 21 assista, wano Eddie Playmaker Award no, Eddie Sin Naswa no, and it has a Jeffrey Oba, Yadis San Story no, Eddie Twitter Sisia Mikase, O Ka 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Relegationa, and Rata aye Tottenham Timno, and winning. Game no West Ham and so Ewen here. Nemum Samuel no and Tina Sebu West Ham Timna Omu and so Equa. Yadis are so you know and your Twitter Mamasuno. Mwatinati Unim sa Gentesa Premier Lake no Omusika Sam and so Etime Wasruno. Mako Unim sa 20 clubs sa Omu Premier Lake no Sika Yete and some Nightim Jamomino and yet 3 billion and no IHS over Krebis Adaso. 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And on no equasa assassina and on night as a rockona, yet is our story no idea tutor, and mamasumatimatis say, or at us at this season in our competition Bruno as a 12 goals and or yet 24 assista and 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I mean, from Twitter, SL Alika, and so they say, Omomoko relegation on Aya Mallorca, and what Girona Timno, and Akwasi Sibo Tima, Nitri Adi Real of Vieto, Omu Eko relegation in Mbappe, and Aji Pichitino, and some that is in Nassau Basa, and Omajilikino, and yes, Omunaso, and no, and it has a Jeffrey Oba, Yadimwa Samuel Twitter, Juan Garcia, and Aji Samora Award, no, and it's in Nassau Timoku Eba, now or the Akanum, Ametros.
0: All right, Grandmaster Medal Sticker Crane, I can't feel so no. Yama TFO, Yanko Black Stars, Nasuya, make us say Ghana, a static campaign, and so our Wales. Unim say on the 2nd of June, your new Wales, a friendly game, and to make us say Ghana, start here, your campaign, our Wales, ho, and ra training, etime koso, coach Carlos Cures, on in 9 players, and in Yakuena, etime a trainee, yeah, and ra Osahene, Jordan Ayu, a trainee, yeah. Fatawu Shaku, Gideon Mensah, Jerome Opoku, Marvin Senaya, Ali Dusedu, players when you know, and we are training here, our Blasters camper, and also our Wales, and you have some Kuma cry, you don't want some Kakra, and so I'm at TF1T, Blasters, I start here. Yet prepare for Wales game no na for yatwaso edi afriho dem mean say can say Ghana edin komo say ke benya oman bi about friendly game ba ku bi kra after Wales match no and so yon komo mean say e kan 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Go king no. 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Enra. Basake Holy Stars team no. Etina fie. Emma Dreams. Ebe shane 9. Emma Basake. Etimu emyenu. Ena Heart of Lions. Etina kpando. Wamuso she miensa. Okay sorry. That game kradie. Amasumpo. Kpando. Eni hohoi. Aha. No die. Amaso. Nansu 3 goals. No die. Heart of Lions. En sabeka. Enti final table no. Say ena tie. Medium Sporting Club and AJ League Nation Munaso with 62 points. Bibieni Gold Stars etosumienu enya 60 points. 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Basake Holy Stars etosu Dumienu enya 46 points. Heart of Lions etosu Dumiensa ne points no aya 45. Swedro All Blacks enso nya 45 points a otosu Dunai Young Apostles enso nya 45 points. Onso toso edunum relegation no aya Nations FC a nya 44 points. Hoho United enya 30. 11 Wonders enso enya 13. Yentie coach Edema Midiama Ura Ibrahim Tanko osi league ni de Midiama e deserve it and oma J nti sabro ma J league de I was say Africa no so omo ko ni yepa.
2: No, I think winning a league feels good in any country, and especially this season's league was really tough, and we have a very good teams, we have a very good coaches, so I think like I say, we play a very good season from day one till the end, so I think we deserve to win it. And the good thing is they have been there before, so the experience is there. And like I said, we just finished the season. We have to go and analyze the season and then look at the positions that we think we need going to Africa and then try to prepare very well and then go and defend Ghana.
0: Okay, where you and someone champion coach Ibrahim Tanko, aka Anyas, or the Atuja Ewoho, is a where league winner or your champion coach our Ghana ha Anyas Amketo Akra. Now go king no so dear is a Abrantia Samuel Atakumi. Yes, Samuel Atakumi and Aji Gokin no Edia Sin and Nansua and also Ebajin Abaso Bodia and so Ewoho. Now we can be before say games in Emeralds Wano, Meminda and Yumre, Yawaha, any Nyan and TSA, Asante Kotoko, a chita for Akochi and Crophobia, almost say, Womu Ebe Bribo, Asante Kotoko players, no, now must wardrobe all blacks, no, Abe Winnie Game, no, and so El Kumasiha, HSA player, no, ye involved, else Asam, no, Aya Patrick, Asiedu, Akotoko supporters, no, Abrantia, no, no Muddin Kitaho, according to supporters, no, HSA, Omokoi, Akochi, Urano, Adinima Posifua, Omochesa, na Urua Bi Womua. Or your referee, our Kumasi Heya, Yentie, Alexander Menu, or your chairman, Ma Santi Koroko supporters are, or more Asante region.
3: The woman answer, all black fire might become the Shewa. A woman said, yeah, teacher, I want to be here, and to move below some of your players, some look of particular city. So, according to particular city, we treated in Rap, who touches on me the more. So, Munya, or look at Okasim, sir, and the others of the theater, sir, will be a backup match of convenience, because Kotokoro, there's some, it's on you. And say, my mission for me, pending for my name, but Mima, all no money negotiate. Why, hey, yeah, but my friend, you cannot play and look at the general idea of this kind of one. And see, but it's a good moment. I'm in negotiating. And the advice I don't back for no Bakusia. The more proposals are no Messia or Massimo. And I said, let me catch us today. One moment, Georgia, I said, Georgia, oh, my name was any part of my. I think it's a good one. I'm going to go to the center police station.
0: Okay, and see, I know you're Orua Alexander Menu and I watching in Canada about 9:30 and more details. Ababa, I was a same way home. Make us say Asante Kotoko board no at the statement about Bontain. You are more can you know, season no dear and ya banaria ye na baby a Kotoko dano and ya Kotoko standard and so and no expectations are omu war effort Kotoko club and no and ya no cry and I fee a course we and to weno a idea so omu patch that for you na chow so omu jidi se omba nabu tre no matinase as a shen yoma na. Asante Koroko, Asa Fanantuma Pa, and Swepra, and we a statement, Koroko board no, or more Eddie Abba Abontain. Me fan to just Leicester City, they say, I confirm, say, Jordan, are you? Nadia Betwaso, S.A.K. 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Yeah, and they say Dr. Kra.
1: Doctor.
0: Yeah, and yeah. Dr. James Adade of Universal Metal Company Limited. Oh, Santasi. And then birthday. T de la Vega. Chairman de la Vega.
1: De la Vega. Doctor de la Vega.
0: Doctor de la Vega. On the On is a producer, maybe Otter.
1: Fantastic. Maybe Otter.
0: Maybe Otter producer. I don't know. Yes. Doctor, happy birthday. I'm going to show. Where's the care you guys over there?
1: Sisseman.
0: Sisseman.
1: Okay. 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
4: na eno esi kotoko omu kofi ni ya bas na omde koe omu anformu bas
0: Ane Kwame.
4: Ah, Adey.
0: Enra abra omo pon match no. Na achitafo no ani abre. Na omani ana abre no. Na the security man in charge no ehunu say say kase players no MPA. On say ye ha no ye dug out no. Ana say ye tunnel no bus ni enwuram enkofa players no.
4: Yeah.
0: Players ni PA e be for bus no. To mu hunu say e bia players nika so mu pia be for bus na omo anticipate se e bia na bibia kosi nti sade a
4: me yem pe kwa safety
0: for safety for safety
4: na se supporters no aye so mu be attack players no
0: de na e koso e wo VIP na chiwo just after the game no in fact na man koso
4: se no nipa anko
0: do na anko ba kakra na ekoye
4: kakra na ekoye no
0: masa I thought about question up him. So yeah,
4: the players name to me I'm a fro.
0: I'm fro omo team bus no.
4: Any do omo share police ambulance. Any do omo coffee.
0: Adey. Sir, enu an kunim di ama.
4: Oh.
0: To be tough for na.
4: Minim just amoye history mama. Ese Kotoko team we say here the worst in Kotoko generation. Ese na worst ana me boa. Ana ye wo bi owa na assess ni say.
0: Oh, for now they are too early. So I can say the worst team in the Kotoko history. But when I can say one of them, I one of the
4: BBA near Juma.
0: Yeah. Latter party
4: for say, management weekend. And I'm tete Swadro or Blast video beans and same be the way the image of Kumasi as Ante Kotoko. No, they say Obia and fa imagine in your view.
0: That be.
4: This is Kumasi as Ante Kotoko.
0: Yeah.
4: And Crofo taking the amount for granted. Look at Akwako Drew players on Bobon. Players on Bobon is saying they don't see the Kumasi as Ante Kotoko. We see. Nyanu no muno. Go no no muna.
0: Nka. Omuniye o park and so no tre.
4: Davi. A free. A straw sa be sifem. Ama can omo ene look at Kotoko.
0: You see, as a mwai ha.
4: Look at Kotoko.
0: Yeah.
4: Okay.
0: First, no club bibi share kotoko e hu ane wom no. Se sa ne o ma ni nyina e so ate kra afri ho.
4: Ana dwene me ono obi send the video ni ma me se kotoko bus ni sia no mo me fa na me se aden. Ana so o players ne kon so bus ni sia. Ana me ah. So o be twetwe me na me ah aden. O se players ne ko into bus ni sia. Enti mo me fa bus ne nko na me se mate yesu ma driver.
0: Na wo ye driver. Wo ka tso ye driver. I mean, somehow, somehow, Kotoko supporters, Eka, Inze, Omo, Ekochi, Swadro, or Blacks, officials, B, and a Kumasi based referee. Omone Kotoko player, unnegotiate, say, Omo, and Mano, Ademudie, Namat, no Kotoko, I go go na home, I'm all Blacks, and where happen here on Saturday and Monday?
4: It's our police station.
0: Oh, yes.
4: The police ebe probi.
0: Oh, yes.
4: Now, I'm here. Refugee crowd here involved. Any, omo cry because me te sena, omo se omo voices woho. Audio, yeah. Voice, conversation ni adi ni na ho. Because, I mean, ni se oso omo de to.
0: Debi, hey.
4: O si e probi.
0: Na me cry, I'm surprised, say.
4: Yeah.
0: Ghana Football Association. Omo kashe in France emwe ho. If it's Saturday, if it's in there, Ghana Football Association, biggest.
4: The Anas experience.
0: Yes, we are similar. I am similar to the Anas experience. As Anas to me too, I could share with so full line. So full line, I could share with me. I am line with you. And to we know, according to Alexander Menu, I said Patrick Asiedu player, no, and a friend, I'm going to catch you, I'm going to say, All Blacks and Penny Phobia Freno, and any dinkita who say, Omo episode of Mana Demudia. Now match no, Omukukum. Okay, Sadia, play another catch them penny for, Timpenny for so. I yeah arrangement. I'm a baby or muko siano. And penifon bia lay ambush our ho. I'm a pani and pani and ampa. Omako pierso. I'm a CK PM. I have $1,000. I have $50. Kabomwa. I have $1,000. I'm a omachi referee na. No, ye involved. I was a seminal. Any sa official of Swedo All Blacks no. Eddie Omakoma posi for our Central Police Station. So in some way, before the game,
4: GFF one carry Gaka.
0: Oman
4: first statement. Any akobobo na wie.
0: And All Blacks as a kotoko. I know the intimacy of football.
5: Yeah.
0: But the issues are surrounding match now. I mean,
4: but you know, GFF
0: come. Oh, me who communicate about F? Me who me be F and try him for home? I'm trying him for home. So Oman say, and I say. Then
4: no, because Mimi who yan minim say a serious allegation.
0: Of course,
4: was a yeah, when me taste a kodi police and true and beside say, so police station, yeah, a kodi police said I'm so okay, then it is okay, or more be follow from there near where Sasem no say, and we call Chroma say no, and send me a white bar, and no, my TDAT you, a bar, and now you put your swept under the carpet, na ya yeah, but a noon tina oko. Countries na yesu yomuna assemble ye investigation kwa kodru etimi take years
0: yes
4: na afi abeka sa an mre bi kotokofo eni so adru All Blacks for asem se na enipa we ne disika no ekoye afei eni etimi establish
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4: so eya se obi di boni osu
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4: na o league open sponsorship na kotoko enye team ketua oni suadro All Blacks ekobo a e decide obi fate
0: obi fate
4: so obet tina league man aso on tina league we are making this wild allegations onkawe keto kraku
5: fano
4: okay
0: no comment onkawe they are busy Black Stars
5: yeah,
0: we are going to the World Cup
5: yes
0: but it feels what pro
5: nye.
4: Na ayi World Cup players ma hu ayi Wales
0: they are Ghana ni Wales
4: na you buy and I de kobo we no one de kobo
0: dabi
4: and I know asen line up and I'm
0: so far
5: and okay I didn't have place in because
4: I want a friend
0: I but place in your camp
5: now so far be am
0: say 55 players need there in the FIFA and me what I know is a players need there minimum who
4: dabi into way no can say what's a list ba
5: to
4: say there here kobo we send match na list ba to say analyst for but no no e bin mo wa o mo kok camp say say no mu din him list say dey can buy
5: Jordan also a camp say na ni din say list dey can buy and just analyst dey
0: oh yeah yeah kobo mes go na
5: and
0: say no on on camp
4: and to o mo camp no one from
5: one from camp
0: coach na free o mo that fight no to so na man for
5: himself
0: o
5: from
4: what dey yaba what dey squad
5: now on squad
0: list my but what I know ni say Wales Ghana be camp oh Wales are players or what
5: is
0: ah players are
5: share squad dem say dey be camp
0: that is Ghana for you
5: oh my way mu
0: that is Ghana for you every president hey. Say World Cup squad no be back on the 1st of June
5: by a beer camp
0: the
5: players na do mukobo wo smart and for na do mukobo
0: omo ni mo ho players ni mo ho san ye ye de no san ye ye de
5: kra e de kra
4: mo ni se mo me ya ko tu sika gu a mo nka wo
0: wills no no
4: onze because
0: omo shesia
4: de bia no mo nkyre ye bibi fufuro bi onse asase me se me kan bra ye kofa ayi coach ba me kan se oh my coach in excuses be free. So Okonis wants to see dia. Oh, and Yama be blue bit to charge you. And I know boy. Oh, Becca said, players in the crowd, when you woman to so combo for injury, my two did this at all. What now? No Lucia. Ghana for be trouble, no Nintendo uncle. I say for personal reasons, they are
0: there. I'm not no crano.
4: Yes.
0: Pen someone, every point kind of means, yeah, Black Stars, no go match. Because every point I say, under 23 players, do one on my friend. Said the bayer. Sa players ni betin ya campu ye. Ana players bi so wonya bi mo e wo Black Stars. The coach na adwini sa match ni so.
4: Well,
0: na adwini sa match ni so.
4: Eh o man ni sika wo. Ye sika wo. Enti ho asem ba wo se ye ka. E se ye gai sa sector ye amadi amankrofobi.
0: Ana
4: de omo pe but wo we man ni sika ye involve. Ana wo we mfaso asen ke investment a ye de rum no. Senka e ye di a positive resource anka. Nsunsuansu ebenya even on our economy
0: yeah
4: yesika sem ni ade Oh, but as a debian and crophobia, a jawmo, and no more take it to see my the football people here can't as when your football people. Nipa Krebia could decide it. Ay, Nipa Ba could not na Ghana Football Association. Any other budget to come mano. And what day, Juma? Yes, you more be and come once, and I didn't hear. Oh, Marco Medassi,
0: Kwame Medassi.
4: Yemfinsi na yebebon komo ewe chilo. 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Okay, 17 days to the World Cup. 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Listen, ye true ni a chum. Ey era de Ghana. 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And run a Pentecost, and now a Ascension Day, no, a Thursday. So the day of Pentecost, into no, I'll have sorry, I hold what to say, Presby, to say Methodist, to say Anglican, near the Adenoa. Now a big day, at the mass, and sorry, no, now a history, can see a power. 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So Unkunkun ekanye ho.
6: Sada na wo ho.
4: Oh yes.
6: Saun.
4: Ai.
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4: 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Talking about the CEA weekends ni nyina no minim weekend di na Kofi Job
6: yes
4: contractor
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4: oye na si weyi
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6: 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To the power 10 mm. Doctor Kokute
4: Olidi AG group of companies
6: na na nya asem ketwa
4: eko man yakọ mekai na doctor Kokute AD ni birthday no
6: yeah
4: it was late in the night na me hu say Kofi Joe
6: yeah
4: and the wife and mm. For me say bre na me say na dey be chiam na ye no 1 week no
6: Edisa
4: I and now over said you see a be show love and support to Dr. Kokwati. So anyam wanwa say Dr. Kokwati, president and founder NG Group of Companies, LED, the NG Group of Companies, Timununa Odeon Eko Mani Yako. And I think say it is in the right place.
6: So, yeah, yeah. Yeah,
4: yeah, mani yako. Emani kafra.
6: Yes, inti as a corner for I know on an asso in Tabu Kama Papa Zaja, Nadaroma. What mammy Rakama Kama see? Ti Yigna no pay the man for say on behalf of Rak of Job and then a wife, Doc, say Yamisa Ubiadi or Shea, a foul mohono, Yame and so on, a name.
4: All right, and young commono, a dorsum, ever has he, you be dining in answer. My own videos be on the social media. You be the home and come on. Chairman of the National Democratic Congress, NDC, Johnson, and see you doing Katia. Watch them. The Ekomu and Sana almost a son leadership our parliament. Obekaya, Honorable Haruna Idrisu, one and I, the minority leader. And I feel so. Honorable Muntaka.
6: Yes.
4: Member of Parliament for Asomase. Now Onunso Eye the
6: Chief Whip. Yes.
4: Ewo Parliament.
6: Ampa.
4: Yokoda sorry the kuna party na ye and sachiraye asisao ama atufos na be ji the minority leader akunya no aboso. Is it say Dafia Mapo?
6: Dafia Mapo and as it say
4: ukuta that position. So binum bisa waka pen say a strategy kwan bi na fa so na so mo yesa change ni yesa enka party no eni nkunim wakoka sa asemi e wo northern region wakan wie ye no ensem bebre apiepi e wo sa ansem na 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
6: yeah.
4: SND videos, Edema, President John Dramani Mahama, near 4DB Breno, as the minister. Say, Equanio was a contract. Contract anonso, your man is a cow. Now, if you had in tea, Enna, Equino, one more any year. So, I say, contractors are a war gun in Yinano. Say, Ghana for Yenina, Yenye, vigilante, Yan, sorry. Now, oh, yeah, yo, Quania, oh, do, sorry, video. Na sende saa kwan ne beboa ama contractor onko omenkrofo onko site enko ye adwuma no yetimi ayi no ade afri ho tie no honorable Abuja Gavins.
7: All contractor working on any road in the country or savannah would be tolerated for doing shoddy work. I have news for you today. Interestingly, in savannah region, on every day when you go to platform, citizens have decided to take their mobile phones and record everything that every contractor is doing. They've been sending it to President Mahama, they've been sending it to me. So if you are a contractor, you can no longer connive with my agencies to send me a very beautiful report in Accra and pretend you are working. The people know, in fact, They even tell me how many people are on your site on daily basis. There's one contractor that I cannot mention. It's a Chinese contractor. I know the number of equipment that are on site today, how many people are there, and when they came to work. And I want to thank the public for this level of vigilance.

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0: o benefit from ne panel
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0: 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I think se 2000. 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Ene ye kwa tubi ye. It means that. Still, who are interested, but there's someone who woman into the say. But what genuine or common money, dear? Who feels that I was so moon in the echo? Ebay, a yakin, a corner call for Cosamara, a two abam will be no best. I saw Timby, a bump punto near my Nazimede and your politics. Meanwhile, Obi believe you. 18 Wabbit, you won't call for wa, me say. 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Yeah. 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And kawa say ye appreciate in vote. But abana say any a two abani we yeno. 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And om two abanama ye ye ko hui. Ya kwase sano, ya ye se ya maomo, but eno crano. Iti a chro say vote development in kwano. To a large extent, Ghana phone about to pay the outcome of elections. I'm a who said development is quite enough for some of the Ghanaians. And you know, no more. And you know, omu bi ehwe just human relations rapport. Eh, what politicians need to which you pay a culture no. And can you not come with it? But is it that unu bi relationship? Na ohun no chiao or stretch them up baby feeding in some of the development never boa was it on Yamawa. Then I was say a concert. It was say ye Ghana for Kwame. Ya set na muni ya hanom. Ya se mu kan e din are ho.
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0: two on one platform
1: me da say
0: e bo data
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0: it
1: it is ah mo verify my no omo to dia tum say e ampa ni aka ha ye wi ani aka ni nyina bo ni ehun say hwan de e na ye no kre
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2: majo so
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0: 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Enra mi hu ni pictures ni ni videos in fact.
2: Yeah,
0: it was sad. It was sad.
2: Aya, come.
0: 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Movie no.
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2: 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Me so serious February.
0: 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Enanka obenya 43 years.
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0: 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O cancer.
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0: 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Oh, so oti ase no osuro because ne maame ni nua omu nyina no cancer no eni kun wo mu.
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0: 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So omu jeans mu. 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There's an interviewer oka.
2: I say fiade.
0: Sa asem no wo. And eya re hosem.
2: Pa, ya ban ya so mo pa si.
0: Per the information no obrei. Obrei me ne se me ka ne yare wono an de betu dwa. That is the reason why because when you say Ghana, when you want kwan say obi na po even doctor, the medical doctor. The medical doctor. Ah, ma ba ho no. Wo waso e out say eni ho kwan say yare bi a ha me ameba be kan chiri obi a no. Enti say obi hia sa records na. Say nya me en ma hye so won fe ma wo a. Dis enipa no court.
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2: ya ko jojojo
0: ha oba o check no ahwe se bia cancer bi be man so check up prostate
2: o prostate
0: abrano abrano
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0: aha
2: se tokuro no kwane dama na
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2: tokuro no mo hwe ma
0: Beverly afaglo na menfa ne currency
2: Brother,
0: I'm going to tell you. You know, say, you know, I call ni fi ne daughter, ne baba, now I'm going to bon komo. Inti, what she said.
3: My life is at risk as well because I now is at risk as well because I now is at risk as well is at risk as well because I now I can confirm that it's in my blood, it's in my genes. God forbid that I'll be part though, but I mean my dad died of cancer as well. May his soul rest in peace, and my sister, so we are scared. And I think everybody, whatever you read online about cancer and how to prevent it, we must be serious about it because cancer comes in different forms and you will see it coming. So, oh, she went through all types of sad, from the breast to the spine to the blood to the brain to everywhere.
0: All right, so we are beautiful Beverly Afaglu, some years ago, and now, or cancer and same we see. And a idea, a catcher.
2: I will also catch him.
0: And sooner they be out and me cut by Grace Medical Hospital.
2: I said, I'm forever. Me
0: say, or say, a nipper be out while we
2: need.
0: ENT was so. Oh, him.
2: Throat.
0: Oh, nini na na oh he na yeho ani akwache kia he eni anunko a se o se dent o se no betimi a ye teeth extractions teeth filling ni ade nyina
2: mouth extraction nyina
0: e bibia
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2: na bebe
0: enti my entire by Grace
2: medical
0: center o ko ha sa ne ma we nyina no o mo bra o mo eye ne kwa e ma ope bibia po opom din mu hwehwemu wa for fro maternity ANC clinic oho your family planning e oho ye wo omo a ebia omo wo wounds omo person bed dressy and afi wo the therapeutic body massage enso oho aba e bitimi a massage o kama kama e bibia koso kama bremain dvle
2: ah wo se kwadwo area wa
0: anti anope emergency nurse ni adwuma efu ni
2: nyina ya chia
0: good morning. Good morning. Here, so we see a check up a brand. But Fred, by grace, I was 0244976805. 0244976805. Now, anyone, MO, CCA. Meba, now, your baby to us. And we do our damn, my mom, a happy birthday. Now, I mean, say, Nyanko Pahuan, and my Ubia, Uti, and ano painti se nena wudu awoda Yeah, my happy, happy, happy, happy, happy birthday. My main start to us, I say happy birthday to Christabel. I say, may your birthday be filled with all the beautiful things you want in life. This one is coming from Nana Hema of Vicky Queens, NSC, and we show happy, happy birthday. So happy birthday to you, Christabel. And then you are older. I say, may your birthday be filled with all the beauty you bring into my life. This one is coming from Nana Hema of Vicky Queens. Wishing you all the best. Happy birthday to Mercedo of Harmony for Humanity Fan Club. May the good Lord bless you. And this one is coming from Fan Club Chairman Benghazi. NSCN we show happy, happy birthday. So from your chairman, Benghazi, NSCN we show a happy, happy, happy birthday. Happy birthday to Nana Kwia Ajewa of Manso. This one is from Benghazi, Ekrona, NSCN we show a happy, happy birthday. Nana Kwia Ajewa, today is your day. Happy birthday to you. Happy birthday to Kwaku Ajinim Boateng, Ashanti Regional Communication Team Member for MPP, and there you are. So happy birthday to you, Kwaku Ajinim Boateng. Wishing you all the best. Happy 40th birthday anniversary to Dickiness Patience Ade of the Promise World Church International. Wishing you good health, luck, and everything your heart desires. This one is coming from Minister Inshiraba Kufi Abraham, CEO of Ademotus. NSCN wish you a happy, happy birthday. So from Minister Inshiraba Kufi Abraham, CEO of Ade Motus, say and wish you Dickiness Patience Ade a happy, happy, happy birthday. Happy birthday to Erica Amwa, a level 200 student nurse of Garden City University. Also, may the good Lord grant you all your heart desires. We if you are see you don't at the general. And I say, and we show a happy, happy birthday. So, Erica Amwa, and there you are. Happy, happy birthday to you. And enjoy your day. And I mean, inshallah, papa, papa. And then, so, and then, birthday. Okay. All right. Meba. Say.
1: Gwam.
0: Oh, ebi of
1: Gwam. And then, you are Michael Abwaji. And then, birthday. Na Mr. Michael Abwaji, Awudini birthday, or your secretary to the Ghana Association of Methodist Church Choirs, Kumasi Diocesan. Na a full member of our Kavi Society, Amekum Circuit. Ya, yenya ya opoku mensa, aka Bishop, former Circuit Secretary, Amekum Kumasi, and our de message, Abano Pay, say, young farmer, Mr. Michael Abwaji. Inti bro, it's your day. Happy, happy birthday to you, Unia, ya opoku mensa, say, Chiduampon, Unsha, one of colleagues in Nina, Mabompire, Amam. Na happy birthday to my son, Kwame Bonsu Boateng. You are a priceless gift to the family, and you will forever remain so. I wish you long life, good health, and prosperity. You are so much loved, my son. Your dad, Mr. Clement Yeboah, sent this message to you, wishing you the very best. Nini, ne beye penipa, Kwame Bonsu Boateng. Happy birthday to my dear Private Ade Esther of the Ghana Armed Forces Headquarters at Bema Camp. May you continue to enjoy God's grace to soar high in life. Blanks sent this one. And to Private Ade Esther, happy birthday to you, Ghana Armed Forces Headquarters at Bema Camp. Nyame unshrau na ejuma wo ye no kowenim na promotion bia we deserve no so. Benudra onsa enka. Now, this is a belated one. It's coming from our own uncle PV John Tabwatin Datsen, going out to lawyer Gary Mafu Nimakon, Esquire of the NPP. PV say a belated one to you. The namesake, it's your day. Nyame Unshrao, Nimse Enra NEC. Na PV say, and Kwame, the last one here, I'll pay a belated one to Honorable Dr. Matthew Puku Prempeh, aka Dr. Napu. A former member of parliament for the constituency of Mensia South. Na a former minister for education, a former minister, a sum wopa, no sabe, a former minister, or the energy sector, or an American, or a minister, or energy sector, or until a former minister, or honso. The Dr. Napo, the Dwana say, he's great at works, kind at heart. Yum ye. Na be adwuma nso de aboa don't go there the man a obeye no why ni
0: great at works kind
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0: okay
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1: 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On one day, James McKeown Asari of Achuma Rural Bank. 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That is the message for you.
0: Okay.
1: Wow, husband, James McKeown Asari says,
0: okay.
1: happy birthday to you.
0: Okay.
1: Together with Mofrani Nina.
0: All right. Belated one to Mr. Kennedy Boatier Champon, CEO of Kennedy Digital Satellite. Also, weekend in Nawoda. So, Kennedy Digital Satellite, my phone in from manager Chris. No, from your wife, from your beautiful wife, from Chris. And the whole family nina no yeah we show a belated happy birthday nyame inshallah papa Mr. Kennedy Boatier Champon CEO of Kennedy Digital Satellite okay mame nkwa omanso na me doctor Powell Dambek emo enkomo from the Konfanochi Teaching Hospital on say
1: ye
0: cancer
1: yeah
0: the
1: whole
0: symptoms is here you know ye no mo enkomo doctor what you can angel from say ye mo achi Now, good morning, Emoate. Okay. Yeah, we see with me a connecti line na yene doc abon komo anope na ya we said ye and once me sit here because a see a yes education no emu ya
1: mass
0: because obi owa cancer no oh say ebi one so.
1: Yeah.
0: By be and ten times to send you moon in Temua, a bian can you beat me abwa, amayaso ano. Okay, yet me aso ano na bibian so et me aye come. All right. I'm in court na mene doc, a monk, a doc, what you and Kaya marching?
4: watching and what you for you
0: know. Okay. Yeah, that's it. Papa. 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Anop ye din komo afa cancer ehu. 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
4: Okay, me don want say let me say se ye ka cancer acho se adie bi a e koso a o body na intimi control se ka so body intimi control ya na cho se e bi ti se nka wani kosua o se o se wo so no o body na 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cancer no I had it through, no, sometimes na a combination of say, yeah, the awo, and the obey, to say, we did ye on your exercise, MBA, why exposed to enjoy be, and the attack account. If you want to swap, a year inherited, not as a between him, no, a idea when you few parents or sometimes, so when you screen, I'm a young one, where they are, being as I are, no. In the other cancer, no, a work it.
0: All right, say, Obi, a person, say, be one who an animal, Jano, a drew, sir, can obey a day.
4: Okay, madam, say, in tea, the attendant say, the southern American inheritance, no, and they the most common, like cancer, the brew, honoma. Yeah, in fame free out for her. So they make an sporadic and one ever. If you want to saw about 5 to 10%, not just a fanny per 100, a mobile 5 to 10, a benya every or more parents. Okay, and the most common one here, if it will be autosomal dominant inheritance,
1: angel
4: and a penetrate, we are there, ubenya for our for honor. Okay, now another maker say. Usually a fresh genes be o body no yakopon bo ne say o wo genes be a eboa a ema wunya cancer se say gene ne se say ba mu a ene na ya na cause cancers no enti ebi ne say wanya de bi say breast and say ovary cancer eno no ye wo eno ma bi wo body ma friend ne BRCA 1 BRCA 2 okay ye wo Lynch syndrome eno mo omunyi etimi nya colon cancer ne digestive tract no benya cancer wo energy keka enti ni nyina na 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hpv testing so the be a omu beba ni ye screen you omo because a cancer bia no hu ni ntemo a yetimi kio enti awareness na osi creative because what to what said the mechanism who say oh cancer bi so on and so na be hunu na asen normal bebre but titu yem emma no
0: na che say emma science bi a
4: ebet mama o science but and so na be hunu science na sometimes na too late okay enti na ya ya screening methods no enti mama say prostate cancer I need two or more for say at the age of 40 now start to cut screening for prostate cancer. You bet me the ultrasound and the lab work at screening. Say you who say BBC air to chima it me and shemu ye ne yes no emma BBC say breast cancer because Ghana Hanum say the most common one pie breast cancer and sound about cervical cancer for ma nini na your screening methods are it me any are picking in them. You're picking in them they are it me to us here.
0: All right, so next, here, say Abrano, no, a dear bar quan, a bit me a bois, a checkup, said the Okan Wassem.
4: Yes,
0: ye be,
4: and Yeah, and I say, oh, honum na se umu se unya science bia ebiti se especially omo colon cancers. 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
1: the loose level no
0: yes and then I said there you for nika no am say kidney the best cure transplant
1: mhm eno so nafo eso no se bi gu akọ ya ese ya ma eso no se gu ho ukọ ya ese ya transplant ya ma
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1: mhm
0: e de atudwa se more than 6,000 applicants and are almost disqualified or medical screening stage. It was our ongoing security service recruitment exercise. Now, say a near condition you know, been home detected drug use, and after you've been so home detected mental health condition. Now, or say over here, 4,000 applicants and more FLE drug test no, and 2,000 others were disqualified on mental health grounds. Teenagers welcome with 6,000 and more disqualified or more or sa condition. Ebi ane asema ye can you go be any panukra or no? It's a mental health niya de unim so mental health issue. It is a one test here where be a ding
1: to
0: be un but e okwanya. O test we ne si huna e be fa so ne ya control no enso e de ama ho yentie onabo muntaka on this issue.
5: The unit numbers were 289,000, so that's about 290,000. We are down with medicals. Fortunately, his SSO gender man mama has instructed that we should keep the data, all of it, so that we'll continue to use the data for many other things including future recruitments. So currently we finished the medicals. I'm sure the results of the medicals is coming out next week. Because of the sheer numbers, those who went to do the medicals were over 100,000. Because of the large numbers, and you know, the medicals, some because of the blood, but this time we did additional medicals, mental health, because within the services we can have a lot of mental issues, and then drug tests. And then, so all this are coming, but it's interesting, some of the things that are being revealed, because over 4,000 people got discovered based on drug they failed the drug test. I'm told mental, we have over 2,000 people who have also failed due to mental, meaning that all these guys could have gotten into the service and created. But just last weekend, if you care to, I don't know if you heard it, a police officer committed suicide using sponge. So we have a lot of mental issues within the service. So we are doing that. So we are very hopeful that, as they say, they will present the report to us next week. We are targeting that, hopefully, by 1st July, we should be able to get there.
0: All right, so we, the Interior Minister, Honorable Muntaka Mubarak, or say you were a lot of police officers, a mental health issue.
1: Recruits.
0: No, he mentioned say Nancy Posi ni bako a committee suicide. So a person
1: okay.
0: So he wants to say omo issues in Oho. Because Nancy case is being money and they are babano. Police in ya or chintu the call robbery near the day chair say bin mo why mental health issues. U T mwa dia a challenge. So enipa 100,000 emu 6,000 2,000 no 4,000 applicants a year for drug test and after 2,000 a year for mental health issues. So it means drugs no so e do so pa wo magunu no moje mu
1: eh won wa na de okaye na de bam tim se eh 4000 enuru enuru se it is a screening mu no wa anye ni ya om bebra ndubone ne de kan ho no o madom ntentan dada o wadom suko no odikowura security adwuma 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
0: Okay. 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
1: Yes.
0: No so ehia pa. 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
6: Aruna has been my brother. We have worked together. In fact, when I met him, the minority leader, there were people in the party who were attacking me that he has made his friend and boy, minority leader. There are better people who could be chosen, who should be the minority. We got over that time. Then new things were emerging. And I said that we have to change the forward line of parliament. Otherwise, it will be difficult for us to win election. President Mahamat disagreed with me. But I said that, look, you have elected me as chairman of this party. I am the coach of the party going into the election. So let me make the changes that will win us the election. When we win, we all enjoy it together. Since I made that change, I say, my brother Haruna, sit somewhere. The other guy, Muntaka, you also sit. Let people come, new people come. And you sit on the bench and watch. There was hell. And people started thinking that somebody who has been my friend for more than 20 years has certainly become my enemy. I said, how can Haruna become my enemy? He cannot become my enemy. But I am a coach, and I must watch how our opponents are playing, so that I also arrange my things for us to be able to win. When we did the arrangement, we went into the election. The victory that NDC got in 2024, have you seen any such victory in Ghana since the beginning of the Fourth Republic? We won.
0: All right, Johnson Asiedu Nketiah, they call him the general, the chairman of the National Democratic Congress, NDC.
1: Tamale South. I'm the Haruna constituency no koy. And I can't ask him. Now, me name the Honorable Haruna, so Jabu Biaba. I Haruna, so Jabu Biaba.
0: I'm saying, or sitting.
6: Because we are working together. And so, Chief, I just came to thank you and to
7: legacy, an enduring legacy, was to have this Boalem College of Education established in this area. And I recall when President came for his thank you tour, not the other thank you tour, the proper thank you tour of President Mahama. Proper thank you to President Mahama as President Flag Bearer. All cannot be said, but we can say a proper thank you of President Mahama. Not the curtain raiser one. Not the curtain raiser one. When President Mahama came for his thank you, he assured the people of Tinga, thanks to your MP, that they will get a dedicated STEM school. We will be there shortly. That school, when you start from kindergarten, you will see your end at senior high school in the same building. It is now my honor and privilege to introduce to you your own son, President of the Republic, who keeps his word.
0: All right, so Honorable Haruna Idrisu and then Krofo Bisa say the agrono agrona shase ana agrono ashase ana. See, we and your Katin Reza, thank you, Tor. We know so that be a bin so a nene said, or more drinking your mono, son, and a
1: grow
0: maybe your person walk, maybe any papo fraud,
1: and no, can you papo from there? So, car, yes, we are who you want, could you know, Mutti, no, quine say. Or Mumbai influences say we now can the him say he may not be so.
0: But I'm in South Africa, mra.
1: Okay.
0: I'm in South Africa, say see, and I'm named Mr. O. Among Komo, or South Africa. Mr. O. T. and Kai, I'm watching.
8: Ah, me also know T. F. Winnat.
0: You, South Africa, a hen hour, a fine hour.
8: Me patron northwest, a cray fresh to Rustenburg.
0: Rustenburg, okay.
8: Yes.
0: Boy, and Ryan Yan and TSA Dodona Titu and Pretoria, near say Ghana for Dodona Kuguo, almost one more per se or more befi. Now, by no yen, she say, ya Ghana for I or honey beat me a do or more abefi. Minim sa communication, he sent a more no, more general, na sign and once a musu city.
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0: 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identity obey and say fabrication I may blocks and construction for answer a free preparation was site side could see say finish it touches in nyina no ye be ye ho adwuma kama e de amao ye o man kran 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
1: na kwame. Good morning, good morning.
0: Good morning.
1: 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Name asked me because I get him go for the crew, Namachana, because he ends with that Chama, batch of four, and so called. 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
2: Good morning. 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Oh, as I see, so sense. Yin nan will be our tradition as will be our same of him. What make a sacrani abuse a crow of him for offer with him? No work go with him in animals and table stress a young person named money. This drum bass or present our tea or mine swa or tea or cognac or bit my catches at Dan a green water and as a Dan a pano water. 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In your dear if you cry, table stress and chum of his idea. Menchana could send this original chama, Yakudomot and Macrava.
3: 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Hello, Kwame Jibu saying hello. They only say on radio saying ya on your and I'm about that mem. I'm a soko. This we can see the Bibiaku ye tonight and a poem with me and voices from home. Eddie Abba and Yumana Mutimidi, Jumama, we are safe for now. So it's a monk Angel FM 96.1. We are dancing as a near Rainbow Information Center near Beam. Then I dance as a district in a cupim a war. I dance Fumso na the market, baby. 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
1: All right, thank you. Mikai say, okay, Media Foundation for West Africa. Omo documents, omo de ba out no. 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Ministry na nkasa information a de ama ayi Media Foundation. 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
2: 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Or they are contested in Inu and Akai. It's which one is the truth and which one is untruth. Oh, the situation. It's to Omu me no. And yes, a bus and the info major no be a document. Or no. On from that, not proof account. On for substantiality claim now, Olena.
1: Or can't just say the video.
2: Sir, or can't know the picture. But say 13,000 my breakdown. I had to her. No, so pa no abe counter. So we wo can say ye enya no kre. We mo say ye 10,000, but we no enu say ye 7,000. Kwame until that time, the abe ya ne say we ba abe count. Now we abe challenge no. Baby ye jina no. 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
1: 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Ama police phone. Dra Ampesi chief's brother shot by illegal miners and drug mental health condition disqualify 6,000 security service applicants. To the Daily Satellite newspaper, NAPO stand tall to retain MPP running mate slots, posit party supports. And then, cuddlers on campus, police arrest students. To the Ghanaian publisher newspaper, Mali probes Adamu's affiliate over tax violation. Won't meet trial, AG struggling to prove allegation. We are coming for you, IGP test criminals. SA evacuation delay, minority blast, government and Arsenal lift Premier League trophy. To the Daily Guide newspaper, South Africa xenophobic attack, minority slams delay in Ghanaian's evacuation. Malian government investigates Adamu's sister company over tax violations. We are coming for you, Yohunu, to criminals. Let's get back to winning ways. Afoko rallies MPP MPs. To the Daily Graphic newspaper, Savannah Regional Tour. President Mahama cuts short for projects. Inspect Regional Hospital and opens ICT Center. NETCO raised under 15 billion Ghana Cedi funding deficit. VRA NETCO staff claimed. Survey reveals high public trust in vaccines. And then law on force news ignites debates. Repeal or maintain. To the Chronicle newspaper, Jinapo blast government over SA evacuation delay. Mali accuses Adamu's sister coil of tax evasion. To the Ghanaian Times newspaper, Ofanko Insawam road project faces fresh delay. Contractor 6 second extension. Commuters lament worsening condition. This IMF, this must be our last IMF bailout, according to President John Dramani Mahama, the front page of the Ghanaian Times newspaper. And GN Bank saga, lawyer disputes liquidity fraud allegation. We killed Queen Mother for 50,000 Ghana Cedi. Suspect tell police. We aye newspaper sinibia. Aba. 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Ubeti mikurade atwasa asena enuntino. Ukukumu mami kwa.
2: Are who?
1: Oh.
2: Are you coming? Me, my for a back clinic. I will walk a good doctor time. That's so I say, a man from fire, what beat is a stroke, a city yari, diabetes, and a one more. I'm wearing my DNA infections. I'm all more tediano. I found here and a here. I say, I'm not so the drop account. I'm a when you assume G. Now, a ban on lab services is so a bit is a low sperm count, infertility, and a omo my emre one permanent to remember no prostrate in so. Or say, or running in a bin to a ban or no one home, maybe a woman say, I was a oh, yeah, lab biano, or back my walk or an away, and yes, oh, cook room, no one's I could track a more quaba, no watch it, one an away in a doctor time that so or still would demand for any wa. My mother number, my own, I only answer the movie, na waffle, 0244-77-4282, 0244-77-4282 ono mo ebehwo na wabo amanije abo abrabom apo modin semukoya ho na National Health Insurance Authority for Cyan 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
2: Kwame Minini Makanda se Unumunyam for Doctor Napu. 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What would be the justification? Se Doctor Baumias Ekai se O no o deserve another opportunity. 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
1: All right, so live on Angel 96.1, and this is your Angel in the morning. Yeah, when you say evacuation, I also from South Africa, and a plan in here. Yes, we move bedroom. Yebema omo welcome package. Aye, welcome home financial package. Yebedi kai ama omo sikaka kra. Ah, yede ma omo yede bo matinasi. Aha, ne amau transportation assistance. To their various destinations across the country. Nti obi obebe bia no se ufri nsoko a ebe ma o cash nti ade e do obekọ nsoko. Aha. Na fi ya reintegration allowance. Hey. Ya ma o free psychosocial support.
2: There was so much in him on also why frustrated obi o to say why kakakra and to say two for kakra no kasa emaun emu say achi animu ye aye say no bra to the kakra maybe I bet na bi nie ko hanom no ko betu ha da we kakra and to yes I see we where they are yes continue an chi anaba
1: now fe say I enter omo into a special database for jobs and startup opportunities
2: yes
1: and he said be I bit me asset omo bad mr omo ban no bi wo obejiji packages na chi ehwe na ni hu
2: obeko obesa kra adum obesa adum
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0: mhm but on se eya na ye team no de we osu hu team no because Spain were only so mon ko group stage so
1: we won be come company
0: we man yan dey semi final and quarter be there because ma yo mu projections e hu ba bi o be do what you say omo nim points omo dey qualify omo no omo target is to top the group and avoid certain teams and yet to manage to qualify yeah dey no eye ko manage see betimi a pf group but Spain no money Germany mo and eye England mo no omo de ne say we want to top the group and
1: yes.
0: avoid
1: anglophobia international teams yeah.
0: sanity e won round of 32 eti quality medawase ye that so they Spain squad na tuja but adia ba kuni Benjamin Asare ye be fia no fre fiefo no bra na ye nkagangum Benjamin Asare Ghana's number 1 Ghana ne Mexico no atwe madwen edisi adia bi so Benjamin Asare ye hwe no Ghana qualifies nibi. 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

0: 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Premier League Ivan Toni mo no when our bottom more any 5 seconds, no, you're on your the goalkeeper is down. So you're on your against Wolves. Sir, boy, change now. So Ada came, no, yes, sir. Ali do said we two will be my jam. Koho, give your men sign and tem JJ Muntem. You're on your own. Sir, banana saw when our chin is so big. I know what that's so. You're on your own. The for one Sunday, man, sorry. I believe I've got chance.
1: Angel 96.1.
2: Yeah, don't say man.
3: Boss, I'm not to be a fan, boss. But boss, where are you going there? We never say, don't we? No answer na pull him crowd. O boy no wa bonti, only pull him. And so was a player on the J Bona, and O Pedia Bona or Bobo and say. By the time I'll be free, baby, I want to be cooping him. Players are no more technique, you know. Obi okro je ohepon oje bo na na obo and am for complain say we ni kwase e ka we mu asem
0: ah o mo se nya onye mistake
3: na bi de
0: na we go
3: keep yenye onye we mistake anga on say dey o kan we dey man number 2 we dey man by the time won't be mon free say one mo bo na nche enti don so na be number 1 this type of goals who concede na wanye like no want take a goalkeeper no am ya say and a blamer want to be shielded from, want to be and shy from that. Say, you know what? This particular game, my boy, and don't. Yes, I'm out option. Oh, the man, no, want to be, or the man, no, but what is me? But I mean, him, also, me, him, so be a catch and say, boy, is here, the man, on starting game, the way, actually, goalkeepers, for me, a good crown. I told you, I didn't know, want to be more, actually, or Pian Bono, Emma, at least you're aware, actually. This is a big mistake he made. And me jiri saa saa na ebi a washable we biem he will not repeat the same mistake now we will blame why um blame the normal pass boy no nipa 3 and asan dem saa tama na Javi and Iniesta more form crowd saa pass say Victor Valdes no mas pass no we don saa pass we the more player on the one count no je bon na omo bo na she and where they don me jiri say kana na waka
2: where they goalkeeping error pa with the child
0: oh must say has for ni bisu onye he na ma be so jersey
2: ni so ja o don obi anya da je no hwa de ni ye goalkeeper ya ma oppose mane sa sticks ni e ho no eno na wo mane enti keepers no me good and say om na start boy eja Guardiola ko fa ba ya obi a e bobi 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It's a big mistake, I said, I told you, I shouldn't repeat again. ɛna mistake we so de good ne say say wan fa ma me anka ho asem a he will never feel it and see so a big mistake say walk up ɛna ebi 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where yeah because as a word debi one head down flating on unko adi ne ebo won hwe na complacency asset in na tiziki no waji po na fa a obi anka hwe trimu de baaye afa e born waji kra na wode ma obi kwa e bi na so o share a be careful
3: maso ska en hu bi da
4: on na de na ya we no de no one buy no so card ne nice high price
3: yes ah ah
4: one time no
2: obo ko toko game me hu several times
4: yes
2: na yi pa ya no ti apa so kakra
4: no san hwe bo ni now boss has bo goalkeeper bibi face who moons him now bo pass a o po me said you to bo aboda
3: me wan don say nyina po ni mu me me pro say no gira po ni mu a at least o boy no we free po ni and say empty net and ti nipa no obo na fa po ni mu kwa o be say 2006 the odie bo world cup qualify eh sami eje you but no one record die and ti copim see your best start world cup na adem no o be fofro me say wo de rade e wo so no se coach na mo no ana na don some of mo fi froda salis game no be bon about 8 or 9 of the players of be bon don come na best start your first match against Panama it won to no won for now man e repeat his mistake because repeating no be ma one we are now who say goodbye to the national team na amwa abrand event benjamin aside don
4: who defenders then so puncher second goal
2: really mame pick it
4: up every second goal na ba
2: don't assume they will be you. Assume they will be you.
4: Oh, you will be, you will be. So, you will be, you will be.
2: You will be, you will be. And I say,
4: you will assume.
2: Central crowd, you will be pair, you will be the best.
4: So, you will be the best. You will be
2: the best. You will be the best. You will be the best. You will be
3: the best. And normal game, you boy and don. Jiku, I'm a game. Then me. OPF the game, and the team, the boy. Yes, he did not finish the game. And reporter, I say, I'm a trust can, I'm aware the extent of the injury. It's praying no crowd don't care no. One way and then so I am going to answer.
4: You say if I find Joseph Edu.
3: I say Joseph said Tavigo do you want to be? You want to know Ramu?
4: Do not suggest it. Over ball Ghana friendly new year no. We are mobile beam last as the last match been a moon so we are betting a bench.
3: Aye, I'm on a paddleball. No more ball playoff. And I'm a sabo game. Vusberg for no. Ebo playoff to be in the Bundesliga. Okoye we are only one game. Onye bi mo since o move from Basel.
4: Ufu say the sacking of Otto say a delay so much and after time enough of appointing a new coach na ma ye nya the worst World Cup preparation ever.
3: Yes. Yes, I agree with you. And your question was about what person can no correct on ho a. You call 2000, you call 2022 World Cup. Na nye. But na don. Na Ghana for do one eight ya be mum ti say there. We ya be mabui. Everything shows here team na dey kono. Don, I say we are Ghana ni. Na bi ayen sam troni, and I just say change na wudi we team no. Quality be so easy am na bo squad bi chere.
4: Spain there.
3: Don, che, wo there. Omo ko World Cup. Minim say omo nyiri group stage. Omo nyiri quarter final. I here to win the World Cup. I look at the squad. Eric Garcia, the best defender. Who you two players at Barcelona this year? Don, goalkeeper no, Juan Garcia no. Excellent in the post. Their best defense organization in BBR, Eric Garcia. Because Don, Obo number 2, Obo number 3, Obo number 6, Obo number 4, Obo were rewarded no. After that excellent performance, I spent for no beer, kase, or deserve to be in the team. Bobo, I brand TAB war and let's go Madrid.
4: I mean, wow.
3: I'm going to see a center back.
4: I may Bobo listen.
3: Aye, Bobo.
4: Goalkeepers Unai Simon Juan Garcia. Goalkeepers is a 2.
3: 3.
4: 3. Defenders no a Kubasi. Mark Pubel.
3: Yes, Pubel.
4: Yes, Eric Garcia. Rodri, Zubimendi, Pedri, Dani Olmo, Gavi, Nico Williams, Yama. Afe David Raya.
3: Yes, another goalkeeper.
4: Asna, another goalkeeper.
3: Yes.
4: Pedro Porro, Marcos Llorente, Emerick Laporte, Marco Cucurella, Afe Grimado Alex, Victor Munoz, Fabian, Mikel Merino, Jeremy Pino, Mikel Oyarzabal, Boja Iglesias, Ferran Torres and Alex Baena.
3: So don't worry.
4: We make us as a dino mudini said any day so sir. The first noble boy Fernando Torres.
3: But this is a team. This is a team. We are making sure we say. Gracias, now don't bone it. Go and check South Avigo. This year, I go ice pass matches because of age. We are Musa, but you see, our players are. Real Sociedad captain bone it. Oyazabel, don't know bone it. We are wanting to move. Need any form, and so he has gotten another option. Game ni muya dia. And you said don't want Frank Eko. Gramado ya Osia Kamaliva Kusini. Look at the performance. So on the Kukurea, Emi and Uneche, that is the left back for the team, no? Right back, Poro, and Ebia Lorente. The way I was structuring the team, no? Don't. Even look at the goalkeeping department. But so on a goalkeeper, no form. You know, Simon's the number one there. But these two crown a team, you know.
4: Raya Asna.
3: Yes. As he's coming in, Udewe. Raya De. Simon
2: is
3: number one.
2: Why Simon?
4: Oh,
2: I'm a crowd.
3: Yes, Simon is number one.
4: Raya, Obeji Champions League.
2: Raya four.
3: So two of the goal.
4: Raya Obeji Champions.
3: Two of the goalkeepers.
4: Who beheld Raya Nima Benjamin?
3: But no, David. Two of the goalkeepers in the league winners no more. Young Garcia, Ede Basona Ajili, Raya Ede Asna for almost 26 and now 20 years. Asna the last 22 years, and this year. Arsenal League omoji o play key role. Omo team no don. Enye team kekani afro. When ya butre ena anka se enye di. For the first time, ya kwa World Cup enye Real Madrid player. E tu yon se no ere, wan fra Real Madrid player.
4: Nebi o.
3: Oh, dem sen ka di hendi sini. Ka be kase no. Ura. Ebi obe kase kavaya in terms of experience. But wan che sa ni omeni
4: nina. Ufa ha de uo form kwa ne kwa se.
3: Dem don se sometime coaches nibi owa. Or the experience.
4: Then and then I was sick of her na yem free the day.
3: Dear
4: in say who see experience cover her why am re.
3: Ah. Obo Real Madrid.
4: Oh,
3: just a good good
4: come be the book can say dey say you players, the players no why the borrow.
3: Cover her don't pray you.
4: Oh, Kevin.
3: He was injured.
4: Oh, Tobo.
3: And boss special meet
4: here. Part of the game.
3: Mijitum.
4: What you say?
3: Mijitum.
4: Be a pra.
3: Yes.
4: No age no the wage we anymore. No be so empire na the age we anymore. The own pride na the age we no see me yem friend. But cover her, the end of prayer, the modern born shed in this rosa.
2: And no cry, many H.O. Dinyad, you say, make her merino, don't. So, no supra tranche. By Bran, what bought to her within this
3: year, no friend,
2: my friend, intimidate sure, say, a prana someone.
3: It's all her, oh, a brand me and no more. Amuji Iroso, Kavaya with a new boot. The Oscar, do it. May not hear me, the Omi and room. So I'm Frank Kavaya.
2: What a child, I'm fat.
3: Young Vatia,
2: I'm
3: there soon to it.
2: I'm on Fakot Connie has in a
3: few.
2: Some Amon Fakot Connie has in a few. Omi a serious room.
4: And
2: never Fakot
4: Liverpool player.
2: Yeah, of course. Yeah.
4: England coach in Liverpool
3: player. And only Liverpool players, young one, which is a conference.
4: Oh, by the end of the day, no.
3: Said, yeah. Your English, the whole Liverpool team. I want your boy, Curtis Jones.
2: No, no, crowns on Crawford, make a case, man.
3: Curtis Jones. Ah, Oscar. I'm a team no more. Don't, who the hell? Be a serious
4: squad in any.
3: I'm the first June.
2: First June.
3: Another one is that. I'm the first June.
4: First June.
3: Now, let me do.
4: A pound one wouldn't mean submitted.
3: Aye, but no boss, maybe so. I didn't be over also.
4: Players, no.
3: Aye.
4: Also, be a real league, there's over.
3: Yafre.
4: Oh, Crawford, home, we are away.
3: And you may be moody. Yabon, my dear, so Muko.
4: You best will train on the moon of 1st June, Nancy.
3: And Nancy 55. Go ahead. And now 55. No. I just will be at, I just say a team, and be a 55 in India. I'm going to back him. He may be shown.
2: Within the 55, Robert Mafro be at Nakoba try match.
3: Ana you at the time man me.
2: So nya oh
3: so mu ye word ti o
4: ye be na mu squad nans I after and san ya bowls
3: there be ye be bowls game na wi
4: wo see second wo so be na mu squad first
3: okay okay
4: and the coach no pa list ni da hodada
3: it was what's up meeting
4: and no
3: eh it mu din na
4: one the problem so wa me bo mexico game no abi we can assume say enye matcha Ufu said the players, the key ones to whom.
3: Yeah.
4: It was best war against Wolves. Yeah, no, we are finalizing
2: okay,
4: the squad. But
2: Obele,
4: who squad on
3: Anzan
4: the first,
3: Wabu game,
4: Anzan Wabu Wolves
3: yes.
4: on the second.
3: Yes.
4: And the coach, in the dear Bopan, who genus war, they're here, yeah, or the name
3: But don't make the amateur, yes, the squad, need or the home.
4: Eti ye squad.
3: Sama so. Yes. No, yes, 26 no. Or the amom. But aman phobia issue. Aman phobia issue. I will two players. Two players in Kudus Mohammed. And he die you. People believe say Kudus. Ebe ye fit etimi abo webia. Just ye free crusade. So they are saying say. Player on ye fit. Ebe ye best at World Cup. Aden he say deniko. And he's also making an argument say. Ono nim say Ghana better group stage. Coach no. Esu won nim. Say Ghana better group stage. And to listen on them omo mo. Ano mo fama FIFA.
4: Ma say ya man so ne ho nton bom de na.
3: Eh you know, don't me say. Yanko ye bi 2006 they do be enu yon. She like Kingston.
4: Lie.
3: As at that time me and him see entimi qualify from group. Ye qualify no. And ASN. On the game na boy no. Ye no Brazil na ASN di card. Went me amo. Sinka wo like team ni wan ko beboa. So mentiasie se omo ye medical team of Tottenham a confirm match se Kudus be fit this time ah munya coach na do onye na djuma bi o bro need away o che so e bro ni papa o man grofo e manipulate wo dia listen na do e dia kon asem na wo bo an tiam se e bebo ye match ni second o religious squad no so first
4: enti wan mo na wo he o
3: sanity
2: wa he we
4: wo he no we
3: o nanyi na omo de be fit ni ba se Wahre class mako mako 175 after place 250 it's a chance to be umbiawo
4: the last time did I you may any minute when you manko for be say any minute omofu say any minute abo but in Ukraine ye best start the argument of the day was say uni team
3: yeah
2: and
3: yeah,
2: that
4: later or start say all born me akram be say the minute onya no e wo form
3: yeah
4: it's a sad ya M1.
3: Yeah.
4: No above 5 matches. Better no Ukraine e kwere him de dem a minute awanya no. E wo soro. Ye be kan o TikTok ne so onkrofo on se se o. Enye minute asem. Eye one nambo ni musa. One la musa o stro and jogging no stro.
3: Some no on the
4: bank. Yes. But me catch o say. Say ye ye call up a based on a day.
3: Minute.
4: Eye minute e kan.
3: Yes.
4: The account system no technical one idea a coach as a minute. And to me, I just want us to be fair as possible. Mamma, my party, dear. Senior Minita, Eberadia. Vario, a boat team be a friend Antoniano, partable 90. And only a oba Vario for four.
3: Okay.
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3: Okay.
4: 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And we call international break. 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Last match at La Liga nim na ye Vyareo Rayo Vallecano 27 minutes. And it's also the no crenso kan sema parte minita wabo ewo matches dodo ade de de ye 17 matches. Parte ye over 20 matches. Emu bi ye pra. Dia ka oba in minute no enru 300 minutes. Enti ye ka no kure kire mo aye amuntie ye serious ni.
3: Yes.
4: Only minute a uni akoma e ye fact.
3: Unti mi mo.
4: So obi agba akokura kura na o minute.
3: Ai.
4: O minute o bo.
3: Na se Ronaldo agba akokura but o minute.
4: Enti
3: so he is playing.
4: Enti manja me dia na me dia ni se. 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Wako woke up dudunti anansa ye dia ne edechen because all catch them say de da nyini na de da o minute asne party
2: asne bebre kra so
4: asne bebre same player against Germany ene Austria na se bench no pen the minute ne ne injury record anwo deba
3: yeah.
4: But who have matches am bubo ya matches or bo minute

0: ina eh yakoti yakoti we no oh e fam fula
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1: nti convenience no way because team ni nyade
0: me say me catch na mbega say about more game of convenience because let me say no mama mo sa and on Saturday no they tell say police ni bi ni officer bi akusia Patrick Sedu and a den den den but say bibi sa ho na juma no ye dada so na si so pass a penalty say somebody said about sa penalty so chini yes, what's that? Player, what's that? What's that? What's that? And before this game, now somebody says two penalties. That I obvious. But how was it both our penalty? No, and then the difference room. Now, the NCA poor boy, on the boys, they say, ambulance in coffee.
1: Ambulance.
0: Because I said, or lose much to Kumasipin, or Bodo Kumasipin, second news we are. Supporters, no. Now, I want to take care of the Patrick Asiedu, as I must see. No, first supporters in some na eduo na ye ntokontoka na etu ba se ke ku omo ama kura no wase gurani mu ase now team bia okuru ma bia be hwere tutu because nkomo na okodi ye no place ne kura no kwampo 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the CA. But
1: sugar,
0: a short letter to Ketekreku.
1: Okay.
0: Offer na NC form.
1: Letter, no.
0: Now, investigate all the four games across. Who shall we are? Take a bold decision. Baby, any points in different with him. Messi different with him. Goes in different with him. Start points be quite free.
1: Obey me, aye.
0: Oh, yeah. Next season, Sikabe Belligrino, at this year. Oh, yeah, me personally. Me pe sponja se pa mano ama ama sponja ga league no
1: tu fu se kete ni mu de course no ni mu ho hwe
0: wo se
1: de course yo ni mu ho hwe
0: me no kese kra nra me hwe ntimi so no yi game na course far about there you know mo se after match no
1: so onye onim ho hwe an obetimi take action but so onim ho bibi dia adedada
0: but still also take action so onim ho done ade course no on request for the videos
2: your person o tire ne se se wan take action a a indication say onim ho bi
0: okay
2: say wo ka say won take action wo take dia na che say nsanim
0: okay yes na che nsanim but won take dia na say onim dia koso
2: na opese o chere
0: onim dia koso
2: because we dia
0: enye
2: nyoma we dia enye e time kora
0: what I say egu adu
1: fi enye na bi si o
2: don say won say da
1: dia na klote ko nkoko o kai nkoko o ma o kai nkoko in prior so Brighton Spa goes be flow. I'm the Olympics.
2: Yeah, who be
0: brave? And 28, you know.
1: There be. Oh,
2: and they say
1: na, premier. Na,
0: okay.
1: Match because you clotted Jini Dino.
0: Okay.
1: Bogos. I'm not clotted off.
0: Oh, from back. Okay.
1: Name's no Olympics. And I know
2: 5-3.
1: I'm out. Can't go to
2: school. Ah, Bogos be sad. Don't. No. You had it. You are crying. I'm not. You are doing what you say. You're not be CEO. Now they had Jini say. I didn't know you him.
0: Yeah.
2: So first, you know. Don't yet me. You're not. Amankuna. Well, but you go kina last match and no one penalty be three. But see, no matter how calculate you say, I have two.
0: Yeah.
2: Into one way, okay, 16 am. Wow. Timamini is six.
0: Six goals.
2: Hey! Now, Abdul Razak, more time down. Now, you six goals in a game, sir.
0: It's not the man who goes, sir. One was say, which was a four goals in the match. I'm not going
2: to cry checking the goals in a way. This season, what about hat trick? Do you say? Out of 16 goals, none was
1: more hat trick.
0: More hat trick.
2: That's the point.
0: Do I say two?
1: Two goals.
0: It's in a match,
1: two in two matches.
0: Yes.
1: Over two against
0: us.
3: How many points from
1: but
3: him?
1: Six.
3: No, the fact is, that game
1: is watching goes no who.
3: That game run bande out you. Bande ni watching goes stand here. Am I in a contract call to kind?
0: Okay.
1: Yambande why?
3: No, if sir who say bibi cause so there, I understand. But

0: nka wo de prime finance wo abo game na wie and your president be as Ghana ha a dream self see wa anya ya any points na anya finance am
1: bibia stasi free one
0: bibia nsi don ya bolig na wie legi na cause chroma say no nobody can convince me say game na cause be bia na e competitive
2: is a need na half the
0: so nations na ko share wo kawela no wo say na oyin na ko bana na ho den meba mr nations e ko ball game I will carry that. And I'm holding.
2: And come with you, Ben. Okay.
0: Donations. Check in last 5 games. Before no game, no. Well, you should three.
2: But you'll be all correlation.
0: No, agreed. Agreed.
1: And Western correlation.
0: No, Matthias, say. But me back, number three. Me say, before the last 5 games of boy, Nations, last 5 games, I only told you to three. In fact, the last 2 games, I'll listen to you now. What was a carola? This year.
1: The last year, I'll
0: say, number three. Yeah, cut this year, Sam. Jeff.
1: Oh, correct. Yes.
0: Me last year, Sam. Last year, say. Last year, kuto kosha has.
2: Obi oha utimino.
0: Last year, kuto kosha has. Don't. Last year, kuto kosha has. This year, kuto kosha has.
2: Jeff, you are no free man in Tunis.
0: Last year, kuto kosha to kuma say. This was. I'm last year too, baby. You see, this season, like in Ebono. One Nations FC. The last 5 games. What you three? The last 2, what you doing now? I kuto Kavela. How many teams? And I kuto Kavela. Oh. So draw me shako to kwase no. Last week, don't 90+6. A car 1 minute or say so draw for. A car 1 minute or shomo. A carola. How many so draw ball? Game in every year. The last kick of the game. Or say so draw last week. What question? A competitive. Don't leg in a question. Me say the last game is not a question. You can't convince me say in a competitive. And no person just say. Kotoko answer so drama my one colleague in Mintino. Kotoko first match. How? Now games are about Kuma see a vision Besha or no. Obasa or colleague in Ma. And your Kotoko Besha Mount. Games now cost to be a Yaka, Yaka be any ghost idea. Okay, I'll show 2 goals for Brekumno and a shade. Chelsea 3, Bechem 2, Okay, about 2 goals, Ope go Kanji. Ah, and that's what I'm going to say.
2: And
0: he
2: say,
0: oh, dear, no, don't say, and one team,
2: a siber, bia,
0: a moment for Cassa, a ghost, now Kotoko, Kotoko, and pass us a net, you don't.
2: Hey, Nanny.
0: I don't.
2: It's in Indian, League.
0: Don't, me say, say, I investigate here. We should get all the videos of all the teams. Get me across to all the centers, Nina. Let's investigate. So much to my side, yeah. Then, Kat, and Yamidi, who has gold? A banyo mono. Send in a moon as gold, ah. More funny as good, more bunny as good, no. Don't. They should start using the same eye, no. And travel all the games, nina. Men single out one game across what gilling him. Me point, no. And now about Kotoko, Joe Corso, Sir Obikomo Big Scar, and a cross, Santino, Obiasa, that bar to Akre, Amakotoko Diano, Gemino, Nena competitive. Don't. All the 8 games, 9 games, no crossing in Anno. If the FA want to be objective, they should start. Investigate all the matters, not baby any ghost stars. Now, okay, I don't know. Question, Mount goes no. Mount goes no. Yes, so let's investigate all the matters.
3: Yes, sorry. Now, to be fair to Jeff, as I'm more raising here, also about 4 centers. Say 4 centers where they are calling on them. Nani atosu? What tosu say? Yes, send it to all centers. I think we are speaking the same language. And now they make a boy.
0: No, maybe I'm just saying, a man yes, one game bina, I didn't call for.
3: Your personal channel is 4 centers now. Yeah, your videos and their course on it. We can just go into. And I want to be can say, yeah, sending it to all centers. So we come back to the fact that done. And your man go ye into investigation should go on. But I think sir, 4 centers and their manager for
2: that. Yeah, breaking news, Eba. I better be your force. You better animal share be man 70 Dawson. Dawson pa Suga Bibia Kemana, yeah, sorry so. But JNC Kitchen for my be omu new branch or Kenya say Abrim Old Station or JNC Kitchen and to almost say sir wow area who be a Kenya see a brim a course I like when you know open baby at San Wadi dia tofa yes fried rice natural all fries umu jina muda be a JNC Kitchen new branch kra
4: JNC
2: yes
4: fried rice you be a
2: oh yeah be a
4: oh JNC
2: we are delivering
4: Kenya say
2: Abrim Old Station
4: Old Station wa. Okay. Nice one. Now, me Adma, Thursday and Friday, they will do quarter finals.
2: Yes, quarter final. Quarter finals.
5: Angel FM.
4: Coach Bakwa de Patase Estate, Ebayeno. Yeah, Nidine Prince, Boateng, do not have any boot. and there air na woda into was I air nurse at St. Tresor Hospital. Yes, into boots and that screen says, don't walk crap, I heard him. Boots, well, no. yes, or nurse or St. Tresor Hospital. Yeah, one of the Patas Estate, Abba. Now, we qualify for the quarterfinals.
5: Into
4: Otten Crowns, what you? Yeah, Otten Cratchapa. Yeah, also Crowns, or Banano Baby. Because in Krabia, the man, maybe a 20. Happy birthday to both Prince Boateng, our nurse of St. Tresor Hospital. What's the Patasi Estate team? And a day about Dunkuna, Namisha, no, no, Kesapa, Namia Duma, or Omach and Ebebaso, and T. Nuachan, and so Edda May, and T. Nasa, and Etier. Yedi AC, na Ali, Baba Dankabari, and so Baba Twasso, Etimi Edda May, and Namia Duma, 21st, 28th of this month, Abrepo Junction, Ebebo 2 Brigade. And no air Thursday and same Thursday no and also a Patasi Estate and a Petit number 2 and a Badun Kutraman on Friday in Tobroso Ebo Chronom Abwenya Ebo Bantma Kukwase quarter finals 5 p.m. and at 7 p.m. Aya Dan Kwame and Abu Abokesi and we 7 p.m. Donko tournament. Yami had my Thursday and Friday 5 to 7, 7 to 9, and the matches no Ebebaso, Timon Senso, and Famaye Edamasi.
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2: Ani ya demo ampa. The say say there, Edutwam Atlantic International University, America memu, abo Dr. Edujemfi Babasu, honorary degree as a professor in biology in herbal medicine. It is said there, Ayarisano, I am more. Oh, missi minim wife ye kopa wo. Wani ye one CD. Ni se ni beto mu anza ni ETS kanu. Connection and shut down Koye, not a sakakra. Say what Pedro Mama, what young them
3: connection, and what you
2: are about the crow. Stroke on Sodia, what found small. Tessa, I did you all who are in the SCNO. Yari B.I. Tatia, our Dr. Tamdasu and so. Diabetes, hepatitis B, prostate, hypertension, malaria. Yari B.I. Kumasi say,
4: 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Opposite government school.
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3: CBS dear every bra me me say e be ya contractor yi wo pia ni ho a me di CBS products aye aduma mana won kan fo me say chance pa ya de board anso Lonspan, Galvanize, Alozinc, any of metal trusses.
2: CBS or supply packaging papers in the Beshasa Herbal for restaurant and pizza for a buffet. When
3: Mrs. CBS paper product say, the whole thing, it is simple and so can a tapa as an assay.
2: CBS Wakra, Kumasa, so your Asia industrial area, or Ben CCC.
3: Ubet Miswa Fre, your Pepia woman de Baba, it was 0246-514-855 and a 0502-350-510.
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5: wasi ye ti na coordinator ye ya ne de abua o ejuma na ye no wo ye bia
6: Haruna has been my brother. We have worked together. In fact, when I made him the minority leader, there were people in the party who were attacking me that he has made his friend and boy, minority leader. There are better people who could be chosen, who should be the minority. We got over that time. Then new things were emerging. And I said that we have to change the forward line of parliament. Otherwise, it will be difficult for us to win election. President Mahamat disagreed with me. But I said that, look, you have elected me as chairman of this party. I am the coach of the party going into the election. So let me make the changes that will win us the election. When we win, we will all enjoy together. Since I made that change, I say my brother Haruna sit somewhere. The other guy, Muntaka, you also sit. Let people come, new people come. And you sit on the bench and watch. There was hell. And people started thinking that somebody who has been my friend for more than 20 years has certainly become my head. I said, how can Haruna become my enemy? He cannot become my enemy. But I am a coach, and I must watch how our opponents are playing, so that I also arrange my things for us to be able to win. When we did the arrangement, we went into the election. The victory that NDC got in 2024, have you seen any such victory in Ghana since the beginning of the Fourth Republic? We won. After winning, I told President Muhammad that we cannot ignore Muntaka and Haruna in the setting up of our government. So they need to be given big positions. President Mahama agreed, and they gave them big positions. And we are working together. So if you are in Tamale here, and you are forming groups, Haruna group, Asiedun Katia group, and so on, it is not our case. It is your case in Tamale here. It's not us. Because we are working together. And so, Chief, I just came to thank you and to assure our followers that NDC will continue to be one. There will be struggle for positions. There will be times people will be angry, others will be smiling. But at the end of the day, when we are struggling for things, we must make sure that the vehicle we are traveling in together will remain intact.
0: Okay, so I'm going to go to the house. 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
6: Haruna has been my brother. We have worked together. In fact, when I made him the minority leader,
4: Angel,
6: there were people
4: Angel.
6: In the party who were attacking me. That he has made his friend and boy minority leader. There are better people who could be chosen who should be the minority. We got over that guy. Then new things were emerging. And I said that we have to change the forward line of parliament. Otherwise, it will be difficult for us to win this. President Muhammad disagreed with me. But I said that.
7: From Ghana, West Africa. All the news.
8: Turn it up, dog.
7: This is breaking news. 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
9: Come on, come on.
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11: Nana Kwame.
12: Anilala.
11: Nana Kwame.
12: Anilala.
11: What did he say?
12: Anilala.
13: Montier. Montier. Montier. You.
14: The name of he who died and laid in the grave and arose triumphant on the third day, Jesus Christ, the Son of the living God. And now every whispering and every message that the enemy will send to us, we command it to be arrested and negated by divine authority. We command the enemy, you will not speak, you will not utter a word. Every threatenings and fears and intimidations, every familiar spirit that will try to reveal pictures and bring panic and fears and nightmare and bad dreams in any shape or form, we halt it in the name of Jesus. The name of he who died and laid in the grave and arose triumphant on the third day, Jesus Christ, the Son of the living God. And now every whispering and every message that the enemy will send to us, we command it to be arrested and negated by divine authority. We command the enemy, you will not speak, you will not utter a word. Every threatenings and fears and intimidation, every familiar spirit that will try to reveal pictures and bring panic and fears and nightmare and bad dreams in any shape or form, we halt it in the name of Jesus Christ, the Son of God. We forbid you.
0: Okay, I've made money from Ukraine. 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
0: 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A bamon Peninfobia, and another
1: bad. You bet me, yes, pillars, we will change operators from Muska, Omsagram, say, and you know, W. Muni, we need your Udamui. One Mudia Mukucha. It is a change operators in number 5 for Pemmy, I mean, Kaka, say 5, even 2 crab, I go 4. Ebet me, yes, pillars, I won't show any more. 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I see a chum, somehow, okay, you found a trouble, I see a chumha. 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
0: Mate,
1: 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A road minister, what I say. Kwame Abuja. The voice be, my chance in the voice be. Or say, Kanenuna, Yaya Kwanya, na political party be. And in central will be a quick track final. Say a crown, yeah, I cut 10% 115 could see in it. Now, and in social media, near BDB crack or church president, any idea. Or say this time around, no political party be an instant training be a one in quality track point. And the ascending crop for say a banner abandon a crime be. Or man for a two or many munua and a chucha in Tiane, Ufri Swami, a chronom, a francho, ever snacko. Between Mercury, Brema, Mercury, ever some runabout. 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
2: I will put him on team.
1: Eastern region, good. About your mini and a walk canoe. Bidding what I'll bring Angel 96.2 come out of Facebook, mommy. And I may call Alaba. 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
1: 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Your number is 0244-445-842. S.O. Obstec Enterprise. Apartment for sale. Apartment for sale. A five-bedroom. Ye wie dana ankasa. Ukoya nua no crowd kwa dem. Five bedroom. Ye wie available for sale. And sani yechili. And our test will be torn if ye na a around Kumasi. Inside the center circle Kumasi ya. Jack, who first come gum passing ya. Ubu was kaswe gum passe. Ubu was kagu bank. And so I'm reflecting a life. Messi Kankasa. We didn't know what you or chain or plan to you. Messi Kankasa. A branch of him, no. Or shout at the back. No, do go her. Or before I should be enough, Yaba. The word drop a bomb must be. It will be or Rogu as a yak. Just I had the innocence was uncle recycle. Now, a best summer, you know, because now it be crowns uncle. Ah, what's his life for? Life is good, man. Come on, enjoy life. Apartment for sale. Five bedrooms. Are you ready for sale? Yeah, chronom Red Park. Echi wa mo pe. Ebacho. Yeben Adonko Angel Industrial Company noa. Ebacho we ni jihua fre 0545-388-553 0545-388-553 553 apartment for sale. Ahoma no so eye owura ofori senya Samuel where youth organizer ewo NPP amanyukum ne nkrabata ewo suame abato mpeswa so same me wakwa ba o
2: ya me ni aba
1: na empom to say
2: na me adum na so e
1: adum tuga eda na si suame consequence ya ya the injunction wo polling station abato yi
2: ofa wey de meti a wote e fo no a fefo nyina e bone em se party bin e se tu jase enche
3: be ye
2: polling station elections no omo ma ye regional rep our represent the party na wo so ame inti ye na no first meeting na ye 15th April and ye ye first meeting inti o ma obisa ye se polling stations 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Jimmy Kai is an organizer and a big name was a dog. Yes, so the first thing, you know, now which now will be institute will be not a many Bremen, you know. Or best say, your chairman, any secretary, and your elections and research officer, in our platform, you know. And you said, you decide for Swan Kai, yes, so planning, yeah, I don't know. Umuniano. The chairman, do a catcher, say, I want a chairman, sitting or say, or no. Party ne de register by na wo so no na nke kwaje register no ne mum okona na MP eye yura lawyer John Dark friend say wakwa kwaje register no na wo dia bisi no office inti actually na ya babesa ampa 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
3: 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you say bi bi say e so che uno intime e ka say my secretary no em brief here because one na ye the administrator of the party in the constituency it is bi bi e ko so a onu mo mo ne national no e be lose more as in ye ya executive sayaka into one man is akonya na se mo di bi se yete ya na se se ne pepe pe yi mo no e na odi ene wo china ene wo chenti e hwe na se na ada na ya dos into ye throw letter e de come region no e ma regional secretary so e de letter by say obese say dr mafu e nko na 36 na na ye mu bi no enim no on bi nomination so for ho na obi enti nko nko fa enkrata na nko contest and also so I have watched the day. Yeah, can you know me now? But once I want to take instructions from the region, we take instructions from the national. And national, no, and can't say it's only nomination. So I let the now region, they buy every day. So, so much, they need you. And so, and also so, MIS, I actually let the for Eddie call. National said, region, they let it say about. I also said, Dr. Mafu, I act up on it, but the chef said you will see dragging the feet now, and now they say, why not you say obey it? And see, your best friend said, red national, not so into one among. And see, no man national, no, the sinner, you know, because the national, you know, communicate from the national. Yes, we have a process, no one ever saw. And I say, my constituency chairman, sorry, yeah, if you don't know what the court calls are, what for the injunction, say, court, and room, now, I'm making up a paper. Any opportunity was for me, let's see. See, what say, Anna, Kakra, or Farman?
1: Monica, sir. Now, injunction is a Munina Mukoben Kuram Koji.
3: I'm a fan, sir, Chairman, yeah, now, or executives, you know, bear nine, I also support the Chairman in the decision now. What a
1: constituency chairman, right?
3: Nepatra,
1: and now you're a youth organizer.
3: Nepatra,
1: okay, home.
3: Make a home.
1: Why be you?
3: Me organize as so support.
1: So we organize that.
3: Aha, send me a youth organizer.
1: An organizer, main organizer, and Casapanino.
3: Main organizer, a support. Me deputy youth organizer, a support. Me deputy women's organizer, a support. Me constituency treasurer, a support. Me constituency financial secretary, a support.
1: Go.
3: Your NASARA coordinator, a support. Deputy Nasara coordinator also support it.
1: We will organize that on come home.
3: The women organizer no and come on one secretary ne elections and research for no so so in a bed. No fancy nipa 90 as you na baby.
1: Wow. That's a nipa and supporting.
3: Any nipa and supporting your may and nine the constituency executives in the fancy nipa 9 and I mean minim say. Na mo wa ye ye tu yo mo enka ho bi
1: eh why no why no
3: eh ye secretary ono na ne ye thinka omka number of polling stations e dey ye adwuma na doctor amakwan no ana ye elections and research officer ono so eka ho
1: human
3: organizer ana ye first vice chairman tani pa nine we na
1: and then dem o mo ko jina fa.
3: My friend said, on the Oba policies, ma, Busunyoku no di eda hoka kata, but a group of bia ubia ube bia ujina. And Omono, my friend said, Omone MP no, ana ijina faafu. Ana Omono ne say, ye wo defensi. 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Na omona akwasisa
1: me expect a lawyer say obeyesa or a lawyer and me expect say wampi beyesa
3: me kura de or no kura de means me twene ba mu bebre because never answer process no on kan ho bi nemom regional rep no buy and Dr. Emmanuel Mafo why constituency chairman for 2 years 2 terms wa ba beye MP for Forukrom for 2 terms enti minim test any power we dey care ba ninim de anyhow why dey pepe ye ye adwuma wo constituency ni amayo se manka wo won mu nim de ye pa and in some American, meaning, say, meaning, it didn't come over brave. Emma, what did you say? Ampa, and send my ekano, or no one who is a pepper pay you the uncle, baby. Starting the crowd, I say, you know, the chairman now on your auditing. Now, your auditing, if you are, Bumuna, a fine befasua, or Bemayasua Cognano, Wafaso. In see, and the more you have a say, or more you have 5 pooling stations, you honor ma, or more you have a foul money so, in see your better nothing car, or the other up easier. And yes, no. 36 polling stations. Okabo men number 200 something votes. And yet na ye kubekwa kupesi kani ya ko election. Na unu obi ko elections. Na di panel we have start to grab 200 plus votes. Na just pepe ye bi enko so ewo baby. So if your best friend say, on master 36 na region no de enkrata abate yensa enko kubi nomination no. Onye ne sa na obi ani oko na unko oko no muko lusua. Now we say I'm popular for lessons now. Me move forward so mum film. But so be case you chaso and ya ye we there. I just also no as the one for phobia kunavia or so ye bibi. It's ya ya ya. That's what they not say na ya nya de na o see 2-1 amon.
1: Hmm. It's court to say. Baba court to say.
3: And the court to say na me adoma eye ya wada. Yemra court na the also audit one. Yeah, who know ya po church and near who know the bit and I'm only able to a free court on my apple.
1: Now my battery abbey.
3: Pulling station about one of the mefan say ya to every now said the name cast a papa no do maybe your cast a man ye man a time no auditing in Dino. And my yet in China and I take a crack. They say a group brow more assassin or more AQ in a polling station executive needing a region and national, Nadia Arbon. In Ternona, Yarena and Susanna morning, the rest of your train, yes, can I be one I have watched the dungeon so much a fire phone. Ternona, my it's not so proud much. I'm my apologies at our board at the Ababato elections national.
1: For a senior
3: boss.
1: Oh, near my Mumcroft, Mumperin for a year, Emma Mulusu election.
3: Boss, no question na, no question na, welcome because me the debi ame kam say lessons. 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
3: 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Into would not be an one year to my partner and Hano. The answer of a so for so I know things will be then in such a boatia. Send Biana and my yaw, a big many penny. So, and to the old candy, no yard, the best dresser and penny for into an amona, sir, court cases be brebbing to qua, so I may be a mechanical rotation, Miss Abunsu. And the brain and I and say, and to call Bia was swamming, and then I ever call a question for Pontoqua. 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na nipa na wose nko ba so am eye ye wura honorable Siaman na ne say Baswami. Last minute, ne nya, and she said, Una will bow crown out fresh. I'm a cat, and say, Una Baswami. Maybe in himself, would name the end of whom wow wins, you know, or Baba Yadifa. But, or by any man be bra, Foswa, they say, Brally make us a mekayana arable. In the best way, fascinating things in the world we got apart from General Secretary, William won't fall behind. In the fire, my general secretary, no, from Accra. No, now, ready now, we know, now we know what we say. In the Bradley, not yet, said the no.
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2: 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Juma our birth and death registry or your birth and death officer. Manchia Hospital. Kuchi and our tier. Na ene wawoda nti free Wankasa lovely son. Richardson. Obia enim say a friend says Skidu or Yuki. And also we share ni papa. Aye.
1: Richardson.
2: Aye. If you can Richardson. Richardson.
1: Richardson.
2: Richard said, "Oh, we change papa a year. I would that pa. Was say, and
1: God bless you, Daddy.
2: When I need pound, I can cram and I buy the tomty.
1: Baby, you can cry.
2: Now, Daddy, dear, treat, treat, can.
1: Daddy, Daddy,
2: me, in shop.
1: Oh, bravo, you see, I'm moving away. 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
9: Joshua 5:9. Na already catch your Joshua say, and my Mizrim and one of Rimoso. And Tiwatosa Biano, Gigal, Dibesine, Omuni, Mpai Bokasia, Gigal, Season 3. 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Penny Behadia or True Faith Church International, Sokoban Wood Village, First Baller Junction, Otini Asaseso, Sunday, 24th, Ecosy Saturday, 30th May, 2026. And upon on Chrome, Ecosy Avianomienu, Debia. I am Nansung, and Pibonia Comchene, Omuni Mpibokasia, Giggle, Season 3, Yanko Ranti, Nayanko Bompaye, our True Faith Church International, Sokoban Wood Village, First Baller Junction, Otihine Asaseso, 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Omuni Mpaibo Kesia, Giga, Season 3, Yekomuni.
10: Yes, Ramina, the patch on Nanya Biano, Father Bruno, the patch on Yakamapa. You know me, Sissy, and I'm a nine. I want my name, nine, nine, eight, aha, and I'm a Sissy, and so I am named William Made that near to Tume. Intimidanum, you know, Abuame Pass, they say, dear, Mehoya and Cassa.
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15: angel
16: Haruna has been my brother. We have worked together. In fact, when I made him the minority leader, there were people in the party who were attacking me that he has made his friend and boy minority leader. There are better people who could be chosen who should be the minority. We got over that. Then new things were emerging. And I said that we have to change the forward line of parliament. Otherwise, it will be difficult for us to win elections. President Mahama disagreed with me, but I said that, look, you have elected me as chairman of this party. I am the coach of the party going into the election. So let me make the changes that will win us the election. When we win, we all enjoy together. Since I made that change, I say, my brother Haruna sit somewhere, the other guy, Muntaka, you also sit. Let people come, new people come, and you sit on the bench and watch. There was hell And people started thinking that somebody who has been my friend for more than 20 years has certainly become my enemy. I said, how can Haruna become my enemy? He cannot become my enemy. But Angel. I am a coach, and I must watch how our opponents are playing so that I also arrange my things for us to be able to win. When we did the arrangement, we went into the election. The victory that NDC got in 2024, have you seen any such victory in Ghana since the beginning of the Fourth Republic? We won. After winning, I told Muhammad that we cannot ignore Muntaka and Haruna in the setting up of our government. So they need to be given big positions. But then Muhammad agreed, and they gave them big positions. And we are working together. So if you are in Tamale here, and you are forming groups, Haruna group, Asiedun Katia group, and so on. Angel. It is not our case. It is your case in Cameroon. It's not us.
4: Angel.
16: Because we are working together. And so, Chief, I just came to thank you and to assure our followers that NDC will continue to be one. There will be struggle for positions. There will be times people will be angry, others will be smiling. But at the end of the day, when we are struggling for things, we must make sure that the vehicle we are traveling in together will remain intact.
14: Legacy, an enduring legacy, was to have this Boale College of Education established in this area. And I recall when President came for his thank you tour, not the other thank you tour, the proper thank you tour of President Mahama. Proper thank you tour of President Mahama. As President Flag Bearer. What cannot be said, Mr. President, we can say the proper thank you of President Mahama. Not the curtain raiser one. Not the curtain raiser one. When President Mahama came for his thank you, he assured the people of Tinga, thanks to your MP, that they will get a dedicated STEM school. We will be there shortly. That school, when you start from kindergarten, you will see your end at senior high school in the same building. It is now my honor and privilege to introduce to you your own son, President of the Republic, who keeps his word.
15: The last question was about the Women's Development Bank. I can assure you, my sister, that work is progressing very fast. Indeed, at the next cabinet meeting, the Vice President is supposed to table the resolution on the Women's Development Bank. She's giving a cabinet report on the Women's Development Bank. The thing is, for financial institutions, you don't just get up and set up a financial institution. You have to go through a process, and that process is supervised by the Bank of Ghana to make sure that you set it up properly. But as you are aware, the Minister of Finance already gave 450 million cedis. That money is sitting there in the account, waiting for the bank to start so that the 450 million can become the capital of the bank. And in addition, if you heard me yesterday, in all the 24-hour markets, we have made provision for a bank. That bank in the 24-hour market is a women's development bank. So in all the 261 districts, immediately your market is finished, you have a branch of the women's bank in your 24-hour market. And so for those doing business in the market, you can save your money there. Even if you are not doing business in the market, it is still your bank. You can go there and deposit your money and transact your business. And so very soon, it was a major flagship promise that we made, and I can assure you that the Women's Bank will see the light of day.
17: The unique numbers were 289,000. So that's about 290,000. We are done with medicals. Fortunately, His Excellency General Man Mama has instructed that we should keep the data, all of it, so that we'll continue to use the data for many other things, including future recruitments. So currently, finishing the medics, I'm sure the results of the medicals is coming out next week. Because of the sheer numbers, those who went to do the medicals were over 100,000. Because of the large numbers, and you know, the medicals, some because of the blood, because this time we did additional medicals, mental health, was within the services, we can have a lot of mental issues, and then drug tests. And then, so all this are come, but it's interesting, some of the things that are being revealed, because over 4,000 people got discovered based on drugs, failed the drug test. I'm told mental.

That's right. Then you never timaya mo my gana tima ye. Enti bomoda na chen bang. Yeah, dear son sasa wo ya no neba boa wankasa. Anasa wo my company home and I say baby I do wash yourself play role. Make sure that role is played. With a serious note that it really calls for. A great opportunity for you to really articulate your sentiments on the topical issues that we really generate for Consensus Building. Right here on Angel 96.1. With your truly, Nana Akua the Soldier. It's Monday, May 25, 2026. Challenge your own days. Challenge yourself. Challenge the moment that you're going to do something. It's a challenge in your own days now. So do yourself a favor and discover how much you really enjoy being genuinely and meaningfully challenged. Challenge brings out the best in you, and it is uniquely satisfying experience that you really have. You need to have. So look back on your life and what you can really confirm. The most fulfilling times have not been the times of empty pleasure, but rather the times when you really engage your abilities to make a difference in life. Do something. Challenge in your days. There are challenges everywhere you move. But rise above the challenge and make sure that ultimately you are the victor. You count the winner in every circumstance. Nana Akua the Soldier atena ase wo ha. Yeah, number call at the platform no air man angel so it's catch on your assembly and drew social political show again and you know be a person or basso any deal be a person or channel in a fashion and no any on him ready drew I had now cast our president betie and I'm my info mama can be a woman who cry mutie sanity any a titrum pay for you know tikasa red. Ah, ye debe mo ase kasa no. Na o so a kire wadwene de aboa dwuma de kase e ti mo bia kwa aba. Aha. 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Opoma, representing, Mekan, MPP, and I say. And as I said, the audience, the infants, Okasama, ne hon. Okasama, Ghana. Okasama, Obibia. Eyepa, yebe, Fena, Jine. And Dr. Isaac Tofuo, NDC, or present it live. Aha. Nations be the way, yebe, kasafa, hon. We will not have kenke and watch parties after the IMF exit. Where here, His Excellency John Dramani Mahama, same say Jataba, your president Akasa, or sin a memoir, Obu, and this ya ban we are, Omodia Bay, Mama Patu, no name koye. Economic indicators na dear dancers of Mabo Home Modern. Now, my performing out, performing on predecessors. O can say, O buy, no, na economy no, Nenema. 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I say, na eko diye obroni kana off track. 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

0: 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National Democratic Congress. 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Yes or no. No mde declare. 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Professor Mills eba. Eno so. the then J.J. Rawlings. Ya president. Soja wan. 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Me doba on so many. Inti na man for kwade strom se mwede mwede da nye very democratic. Abatwa mumpe. Nansu po onse democracy no consensus building suno. 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Na di abeto onye. NDC di a at crossroads right now. As to who should move ahead to become their leader. Na the National Democratic Congress said they can fly version race. A evolve from early acclamation said Americano of Professor Fifi Atamas, I was Swedru. Aha, and then name wa Prof also Kobako, and ye, and I feel Sabah Bima, 2008 or Winnie, ye. And Fofian Tuata. Ah, opinion woman, me say, I'm ya daddy, Miss Sunse. 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Ya nana prediction about 95% ibi aye accurate. Eye Ghana's unreliable Musa Dankwa. Owo Global Info Analytics. 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
1: a meji musu openi
0: ah huna mu eye de
1: nyamia dum
0: aha first name ko for bebre elho na se said enum said the most reliable and credible fa obia oye polls etimi determine the obetima wini being a political party and say personality be a person called greater height he say e wa o Ghana ha da bia o kan ta baba na yehwe ye the NDC and the air to scale susia. Na yehwe party na fe number call major

0: Congress pa konya obi a obey your flag bearer but projecting to the future and in sankwa kra efi anko for thank you to amu yem dear ese do ketia ko kan ye ese din sankwa kra impact kra ba am a reply e ba ni ade no so for your monitoring so far no party na kaza home says see are they safe
1: you want me to ask any akonye ya for them my the NDC airport through no e normal mo hwe back of them from 2000 they have not really been to the serious contest in terms of point so many okay at Tamil's with good declaration and Rollins the Danish sign on the claim on opposed it's you know you can see it
0: I echo for me. I obey that someone be a DFP or something like that.
1: And then from there, Uber 2004, one of Omo contest at a first, and Mr. Professor put it more anyway. But at a mill every year. But the serious contests are now among all fields of very serious. A year, the only Adiman Kunidu, a coin. Defeat
0: Adimankun
1: because of the
0: weight
1: na
0: Adimankun
1: Some funk games, and Rollins, and who thought something fundamental could happen there, but it wasn't a contest that would be a contest. Now, over 2012, there was no contest because Hama was the vice president and he became the candidate by virtue of the vice president and Omo Akilimundo. So they have not seen the serious contest. And from that point onwards, you know, Mahama had led the party. So this is the first time Mahama said, okay, you can do it because Mahama did not say, okay, why not? The name. I think there are people are for years maybe they have run some ambition. This time is their time. Almost mainly black, so they have to do whatever it takes to win and mm-hmm. the party. So what we are seeing is normal in the history of the NDC. The question is whether the NDC would allow that context to be acrimonious and as a there will also be a contest that will end up like part in the past.
0: Mm-hmm. Can there be a compromise right now? Oh yeah. Sibia Mumba Mam Hua Tio Mwa Sibia. We are seeing Ketiana Sefata uncle. Ibia Haruna in a so called uncle. And Sibia, yeah, Din Bia Bia was Sefata uncle Mabundina.
1: My suspicion is that, and that's what I believe, but I'll be proving wrong. When you did that. Is that I think the eventual winner was a very known much earlier than anticipated. The person who could lead, you know, may become obvious as time goes on. The party collapsed around that place.
0: But as we speak right now, nobody's clearly imagined as maybe a possible future candidate.
1: Look, who shared the current Tanoa based on what delegates are saying and based on what NDC voters are saying? Clearly, there are two names that are a year clear ahead of the rest of the party.
0: Mm-hmm.
1: And the names are Atu Forson and Asedu Nketiah.
0: The finance minister Atu Forson. Yes. The chairman Asedu, General Mosquito himself.
1: The problem is none of them have declared their intention openly. So all that we are doing is the queen. But Ufia, the chairman is all kind of obvious in my context.
0: Obvious and say, you're quite me some pictures near the image on portals be raised. So point to the fact that we're ready. Action ready to lead the party.
1: Ufia needs Facebook handle. TikTok handles, and in some of the candles are. It is very, very clear.
0: What about the chief of staff, Julius Debra? His fate.
1: In the past, but you can't almost numbers what's more. To be very honest, this is that new show say he's among the top two. He's among top five, but top five, you know, is far behind in terms of the numbers. Who share the current poll? I
0: think it's
1: year 20.
0: I'm 14, year 9. I'm going to talk about it now. Once I'm going to talk about it. Also, current geopolitical landscape of the NDC. Why is it likely to be a big deal? That's it.
1: You only at the moment. That's likely to be a little
0: bit. All ahead. The popularity, I say, economy is so higher.
1: Yes. Among the delegates, I feel in KTF 29%.
0: 29%?
1: 29%. Haruna Idrisu, I was 11.
0: Haruna was 11?
1: 11%. Atu Forsin, I was 19%.
0: 19. Very well.
1: Debra 8%.
0: Hey, a whole chief of staff.
1: Professor Jenana,
0: meaning it's not 8. Jenana 8.
1: 8%.
0: Others
1: 1%. Others
0: 1%.
1: And now 24% say only on this side.
0: Okay.
1: Now, the Wakasi head to head. I said, you get ya any hardness this war head to head. I said, you get ya 42%.
0: Okay, 42. Facid.
1: I don't like this with 22%.
0: 22. Wow. That is, I said, you by far, it's having some kind of comfortable lead, leading figures.
1: But the Uber.
0: Okay. Wow.
1: But the Uber NDC phone call, now you see some dynamics are very interesting.
0: NDC siphon yina rather than Sebia delegates. No.
1: So NDC supporters. Uber NDC supporters are according to March 2026.
0: I was 39%. Popular support.
1: Haruna Idrisu. I was 43%.
0: NDC supporters. NDC
1: supporters. Yes, supporters. And 18% are undecided.
0: Okay.
1: Now, Uber at 214 and I see you this year. I'm talking enough. Among NDC supporters, I'm too forcing 52%. I see you this year, 31%. 17% undecided. So, among NDC voters or supporters, no, I suppose it is leading activity by 21%. But among the delegates, no, head to head, no, activity is leading activity by 5%.
0: By this interpretation, I said, look at here, we to make us on head and your pop papa or party by now. So, you'll be a person, obey or more future president. Nemo delegates no. I don't know say striking difference no sir. Pacho.
1: Let me explain. You see, I said in Kitiaki popular asset data. Because how do not use the person cannot contest them. Chairman, any permit no need. And sometimes we take the two roles. When you are a president, you will be for the whole country, including the MPP and NDC.
0: Absolutely.
1: And everybody. When you are a chairman of the party, the only party that you think about. And also, the difference you are, I can say that age. Whereas nearly 78% of voters in Canada are below 44 years. Delegates are young, only young people. So the young voters are about the young candidates. That is why I'm supporting and having a bill as well among the voters. Because there are younger people voters than they are in the
0: I think somebody may understand or agree with you here. Very well.
1: As time goes on, how these numbers go. But interestingly, and I think you will come, maybe wait and get. Now, who here have like this versus Anwar? In the case of first round,
0: Kakranenya clarity or voice in Bakran Pachoa. Reposition Kakrak Krabi Bwami. Now, as a line, as someone can say, very vital. You hear pa facts and figures out of the minor. You hear any ye. Hello, sir. Hello. Jenny Opinion Musa Dankwa, Global Info Analytics, and a bonko more. The shocking revelation. MIS CFA NDC, and a more to a bar. Possibly the betume emerge muntie ne ye pa no panyin wei okasa yemfa ni agro musa dan kwa wa homaso panyin kase ye ntie kakra woka obanyin aha se dem sa homa no ye
1: yes me see omwa omotuma at 14 no emu 33% etuma asedun kesi aso onni mu a
0: sa sa
1: 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In the UK race, Noah, there is a lot of tasks to be won. Nobody on his own can win without the help of others. Uber at 2-14 versus a saving case, yeah. Oma Amutuma deny Nano. 38% Etuma at 2-14. 36 Etuma saving case, yeah. 27 say only undecided. Omwa omutuma zebra. Emu 25 etuma almost to my Haruna Yusu. A mu 29% at Tuma Sibutia, but 48% at Tuma at 14. And at 23% say only undecided. And to Uber Kaya, even head to head, no, Obey the world will do 50% too.
0: Sir, eh, more power.
1: In a lot, they say, nobody on their own can bulldoze their way to lead NDC without consensus. So the person that would emerge from NDC would be a consensus by the delegates, even if one of them decides to contest. If Aseri Nketia and everybody contest, let Omko head to head, not delegate, let's say it's heavy, yes, Aseri Nketia, that is where they will go. And I say, Omu in that, look, we there, I have a business, I said, Nefata.
0: So now, because the consensus, Nefamano, no, will be only the party.
1: Yes, you will contest, but it will be clear, say, the result will show consensus. They won't stop anyone from contesting, but the delegate would agree, say, aha, and a yoko, yonko. See, the Omu here would attribute a different professor. There is also an interesting issue among Pontahuasin.
0: I appearing and Asibia, who becomes the Bia, the bed deputizing the Parananisa.
1: Look, the delegate may say, Omwa, Ombed de Vu, Omobotuno. Those people should perform in their role. 74%
0: ministerial rule, and I say, Robe.
1: Whatever rule you are giving him. A role that Emma impact or it have an impact on probably the governor, they will see that it be an impact, performance impact. Oshé Omunina, let's look.
0: Anderson, government functionary, so but I said with your no party, a human away.
1: There be the way. I'll be a board chairman or a government appointee.
0: Anyway,
1: he can show that he has performed. You have transformed GCP, maybe what?
0: Eva?
1: GCP.
0: GCP,
1: commercial bank.
0: Oh, commercial bank, yeah. And upgrade Karaba.
1: So he can use all the relevant experiences and so say, when he was giving rules, he performed. Now, we are chief of staff, you also have your role there to play. When I was giving chief of staff, I performed. We are having a user, you can show performance. We are supporting that, you can show performance. We are saying Gitia, he is a board chairman of Ghana Pork and Harbor Authority.
0: Oh no, sir, NDC coach said in all kinds.
1: Absolutely, so he can show performance. Delegate may say, performance who here on Gitia. Number two, we obviously a visionary, who be our visionary. They can see a vision in him. The person can espouse his vision. If they buy into that vision, they prefer such a person. And I must see good servant of the government. And in the opinion, you know, only a part of government appointee. So they are part of the government.
0: That's right.
1: So if you are seen to have served the government well, you could give.
0: Oh, Bobo Dimpa, answer conspicuously. It is says Senator Rawlings. Your auntie, maybe I said Samuel Okudeto a black one.
1: They are not getting enough percentage from them for them to be protected.
0: I'm about to make a future leader. I'm about to make you one of these people. Maybe I'm now in office where the right person for Serbia.
1: I don't want to speculate on those. I don't want to speculate on those options. We can't data.
0: Anyway,
1: leave that one to other commentators. So the delegate needs to respect
2: catch the eye.
0: He said they can delegate in the USA will perform me. Roy, dear Sean Sano, but you my onions and part of Fossen. What must you cast so much in a ye? ABI, do we are Sean Sano? What's my name? Say Julius Debra, watch, see what's up, ruin, why, wait, wait, wait. And in your Kekahunyan, I say, a human, why in ye? Board soa, why am I board no? Ah, my organization, that's what bad na. A tossum, the Okan, I'm
2: say.
0: You get YouTube.
2: Move, move, behind being said. They will just be given the chance to lead on the basis of, say, look, it's going to be on accomplishment, on performance. Because the government itself, you know, is going to contest that election based on performance. The NDC and performance on which one? It doesn't matter who leads them.
0: And I know by agony, I'm not performing, I see about 20 of them.
2: Yes. So one performer, why would Ghanaians even elect you?
0: Now your performance is here with the side way. Koyi.
2: What is it?
0: Pachoria, it's a performance, let's say.
2: No, it is more for me to say, wait for the opinion poll. But the mass opinion poll, you know, 66% of Ghanaians are saying that Mahama is doing well. And around the same number are saying that Ghana is headed in the right direction. That is the scorecard.
0: Based on what polls? Polls, bad.
2: March poll.
0: March that way, yeah. Global info analysis.
2: The next one is June. Next week, never started. And we'll see whether the Ghanaians are disappointed or they are happy.
0: And yeah, easy. Now, you know, projecting into the future, be more. You know, say, Ekobase be a Harrow than a Bebo, say, see, do not be a consensus, but Omdi Bebo, the Obebia Castle out of Force and Beba. Only the MPPA, you know, that Dr. Mahmoud Bao beyond the Wedica establishing way, Wababa, a vice president, that Wedica. Honso, how? You're a bit drunk of business here now. And I too early.
2: We can go back to March, April. Yeah, hypothetical reason. We hear Haruna Idrisu versus Mahmoud Bawumia. Why now bet what man? And Alankas, you know, Omundi Nanwa. Haruna Idrisu, he was 54%.
0: Say?
2: 54%.
0: Say, but say Haruna Idrisu, ene Mahmoud Bawumia, he do much now, se ne yen tuwa ba. Haruna
2: Binyasi. According to March poll, 54% say Haruna Idrisu.
0: Every neighbor of Miakra 54%.
2: At the point in time, if it was held at the time, you know, this year that trust. But so far, a leading.
0: As at March 2026, in a clear two bar.
2: Yes.
0: And a Haruna Idrisu name, Bawumia the face one.
2: Yes.
0: Okay.
2: Bawumia 37%.
0: Hey.
2: So we are two forcing against Bawumia. At 2 forces,
0: 55%.
2: Baomi 37%.
0: At 2 forces, so adding the chiba can't form. Baomiya.
2: That is what the match poll said.
0: Okay.
2: Uba Asedin Kitia against Baomiya. Asedin Kitia 51%.
3: Angel.
2: 51.
0: 6-1 now 5-1.
2: 5-1.
0: Okay, 5-1.
2: Mm-hmm. Baomiya 39%.
0: Yahuwah.
2: Uye Jinana Professor against Bawumia. Jinana 51%.
0: Say.
2: Bawumia 39%.
0: Jinana, they say, a man for Kwasi or Munimsa or Ghana Poo. On what basis?
2: At the moment, she is performing the same level as a saving Kitia against Bawumia.
0: 51 Beko.
2: That is the situation in March. June, yebeye omunyina biyo ne asan de jifuwa alabi akakon.
0: Aha.
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0: Wadi ye, me hundi ye, Musa ye Musa biyo. 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
2: look so only gonna for almost 10,000 beans in Kitahu every 3 months and this Ghanaians omu kusia baby and I almost say kukum and go ahead and say and can you see. People speak on their own, individually, collectively, across 84 consciousness every 90 days. You will see or you will know what they are thinking. Did you be uncle? Honesty and integrity with the data.
0: Allah, Yamiashra, Wabin, Papa. Oh, in my infancy, na said okay, Junior, tete kwentia ya. We be the first to hear. Say what the analysis no air bar. Near Timia projected the work can be asked at the BNO Angels. I mean, unsharpa. Open Cassia and Abon come away. Wa, what tia my assembly? What tini dimpa? Musa Dankwa, Global Info Analytics. CEO Ankasana Kasawa. 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And as oye NDC ni minim. Whichever way. 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Whichever way. Yebe bo mutu kure rurum. 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O di ase dunke tiyo jina wa ene ya. Na se match na. Ba o miyanya match manu. 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Obayi. Because I Ghana and I only Ghana. I say, oh, yeah, Juma Pa, but Bona to be cry. How did you see quite a bayam cry? And a event say, out of forces, so sa, Baumianya match, a mom. Ish, eh, some MPP, so said you met me a raw mo part in my yay and sacre pa, or more, more air banners, no. Ah, Miss Mahan is a moy wounds, I don't know. By a bejam a month for Brandy Don a betray. 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A platform now is a paint. 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Nyamiba blocks and construction, your mobile juma. No more blocks, the whole gun will be anyhow. Blocks pie, this is dying. For anywhere, man crown so be posso. Custom barrier, hono. What do any air here? Chess, man crown so, Sunyan quasas on the econ. Say quite as a quantum so more, yeah. 0545-104-220. Not just a party, pie, co. You see, dying. You see, a fee, sir, 1 year's car. Per plot to be in a sedan. Now, who could dine so dea? A Venus furnace roofing sheet. Now, dear boss, now I come. One more bet me more about dance. Kumasi, the quine, the annual area, new side, be a quine. But we had damn for silk, Kumasi, the gun a crop be any more. Hey, come for CSC, I dine. Nenin, I know, say a Venus furnace roofing sheet, Nama, Kumasi, I trap brightens out. And I could be a Missia dine, papa, the Sunanum, Techima, and num, baby of a Fabia, a Venus furnace roofing sheet. 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
3: Ishi.
0: Very well. En sa wuna eda ye nim. Kuse dos pa na minim. Bebrena bi ye. 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En diye wapay kwa kika yedem se. It will send shivers down the spine of all MPP people. Said the answer, well, Mama Doc Chang's cry when predictions are all in. NFA slam continues as CD becomes worst performing currency in sub region. West Africa, sub Saharan, not even West African pool. Africa, almost all of Africa. You see, CD the same performing cry. Emu, why a hatak across the sea? I could do 11 plus, but I'm say a sub economy premium. Na fedola no asha se ebo sidi no. We ni nsembe bre ho yanko ho hima na mre no ekwa dama.
3: Na nada kwa mama ntia obeja fo mi ho machi papa papa. 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What I say? De di ho ene ye special person mi nua keto bi. 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Ni picture wa hama sendi ama wa mse mind. Yana Moshe ama no. I wish him a very happy birthday today. Michia, me mame baby omu wa wani mnanada kwa. Gate 13 fo ni na Michia omu. 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Me boss. Alaji baumia. And then here, Mrs. Samira, and is a mama. Okay. She had the incoming president of the Republic of Ghana in 2029, Dr. Mahmoud Bawumia. When you Musa Dankwa can sing be, Mr. Tiaba means same name. Now, Musa Dankwa, the MZWA, when you say NDC, and I is a one and the sometimes you don't mean worse, you just say it as
0: but
3: it is.
0: Ma credible prediction.
3: Oh, well, sir, Ghana no, sir, trajectory in a Kobe Bia. Nana, oh, here will be now. I can be actual. What I say, oh, here will be 2016. No, be any MPP Baba Power. Will be cutting up, baby. No, catch or say, may your home, why 2016 MPP never power or boa and your one year prophet, one year she. The same one on us, why? Will be about your papa, okay?
0: Oh, my mama, you know, almost forget.
3: Okay, Papa Benefson. Then, no man can't find
0: him. Oh, yeah, the Benefson.
3: Oh, cocaine, oh, cocaine. No, my be brave man, be. But it's a bit too far. So, okay, yeah. So,
0: Early 2000.
3: And no, me say, say, say, say, say, say, say, say, say, say, say, say, say, say, say, say, say, say, say, say, say, say, say, say, say, Eti ye ye de yate opekronka se una dada kwa edu beshi abawo 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
3: 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Ye think say Ghana fo no asɛ ye ni omu ni na na tifi ana ya so omo nsa na omu kotinti ma battle. 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
4: no bo mo din no
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3: Professor Jinana, who they at me so Mukas on the back or baby Tiva, me at ye focus 2028, no, and Chenaba, Nanaqua. To be honest with you, Ghana yet the Ankasa. Now, more who's for Moon Canocre.
4: Ah,
3: oh,
4: Kubanenka.
3: Moon who's for no
4: more Canocre, my duty.
3: Later, Miss Moon Canocre, and say, and no more call Ghana in our moonim. Mutti bibi, inflation, they say. Dollar Nazi ever say. 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
3: ade but no kure na Nana kwa mi no kura na me make am say muni
4: ani
3: said
4: the
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4: me kwa ko kan obi
3: na kwa ka Mr. Wadaroma, tell me, come, Mrs. Sam. Bronica is a summer, Ibimo, and Anya Sanity. It was all Timacy. Dear Koso Ghana, who be a miana no. It's here by Yanfa dollar, metu one, yet about two one, yen two light bilmo, mewa, yet about two one, and a teacher trainee. Or what did he want? Some way away. And then I must say, economy way, dear.
4: What did you want?
3: Che, Mamma Minka, same way on. Debbie, I make us a biggest mistake, or my year. Jomaham and Tomo Musiki second term in our chrome, and it's no man for Jomon. Your papa Justin called you a year, Jumosiki second term, dear Juman man, obey my year. But Jomaham and Tina name man for the man who ye him. If it's a second chance, no, Nyayano. Soon, and yet Nanadaqua. She say, Olecha was set questions a man, Nanadaqua feeling. Near Ma Cunha, to me, Choris, University, so I away. Where the lecturer catch though, said Jody. Questions now, me de buy ufeli. No one me de buy exam. Ye de abetu enimbi wasafin. Ye nyode. John Mahama is in his seat here. Oh yeah, obviously. President Ben Abedi first time I went to Aso. Ye John Mahama. Nana rakwa. Me pesa me busa said this is the seat of John Mahama. What the president said what be dino? What is about? Eh, dear about then? Can you tell me some?
4: NDC ni beba.
3: The only eti ye say no. Ubu say NDC ni say. Ubu say NDC ni say. A dear na your mama 6 years as a president. Why am I on my way? Oba Kasade. Oh, your host, but you may busao. Mona Mosigan in our Munya formation. Sisia 6 years na your mama be the president. No. Sisia Kasa your mama. A dear no obey my as Ghanaians. Oba Kasade. Nana Kwa Kasade. Unya Binka. It's a wasteful 6 years. I'm telling you the truth. And not in an NDC for any breast or major candidate as succeeding or no.
4: Unstabilize
3: economy. Economy, but you can you see, Obia stabilize the economy. So, but you make call me cause I too. You can say, Obia stabilize the economy. As such as say,
4: Sikasema Jina Branding.
3: Sikasema Jina Branding, anyway.
4: I'm saying, dollar seven, no BBI.
3: nada kwa every day me catch so who need dollar obusu afo libi me me
4: time na 23 na but
3: inflation na na 23 na ne who dey na fa say that one u ene ko busa se go nada kwa ko busa se gobe na nada kwa ko busa so gobe gobe na wo ma se ho no so wo ma inflation ba one impo no be dey 23 na 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
4: me fa bi entwa memo ato aso re am sase beto so a yentimi am so production crew no edemai say sabe bi abase say nearly 30% of Ghanaians tend to betin to survive despite rising incomes. Said nearly 30% of working Ghanaians are increasing turning to gambling. The benim se bi awe mu na.
3: Hala kwa se we dey self explanatory. Arehu se ma ba. 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
4: Na se lot of so your business
3: wa na. 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
4: Se Ghana fo nyina ya dane lotu fo. 30%. 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
4: Ashanti region
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4: ha de akwan nyo but also mo ye okay po ma ba o ba bi dia dance
3: na no oh adu po ma o ye region minister
4: so na no o kire kire ni me bi
3: say say po ma ye supposed person for region and end this phone
4: try no kire ni me mo
3: e ta mi busa o
4: no e no ban ti na me pese me ha no ade no to ono ha no nim
3: oh po you say o ye
4: number of rules and this for ye
3: se se opo ma ye supposed person for NDC. Na me te o so MPP ni.
4: Santase kwan ye ho na ko.
3: Ani o de ma ni nu na me musa mu mi ni se se o speak for NDC or MPP o ba na e be hu de e bi o. Okay. Se se o fa ni so intermediary dia me okay. Sa dia me okay.
4: MPP ni boy Ghanaian
3: so. Opo ma na ka so MPP ni.
4: Former presiding member.
3: For
4: okay, o ye presiding member first no.
3: Aha, thank you very much.
4: So, you're honorable.
3: It's man ka say me nim so NDC ni se se dia because say me ten nsem ka. As o NDC ni. Oh, no doubt about that. I don't have a problem with that. But the fact is say me nim so kasa man PP. Anyways, and another kwame to aso no. My Mary County no me bia. Me gidi pass o man we. And no me bia NDC for no mo dia say o man na me ka. Okay, say jo mama ni come for. O mo ko siki asalam. Oh, Ivory Coast. Okay. Obedi president ya, so okay. Okay, say obedi president ya, an alleged aircrafter, a move from Ghana to Brazil, show bia, allegedly a dealing cocaine. Ote he wants him, pa? So what he wants him? I don't want it. Emra no mudundu mlai to airport. What he wants him? Okay, ya, talk rather kwe mo, omuko chi, man bia, no owo gold, any, enu boni kuta, okay.
4: Enu chese,
3: me ba o me ba cho me na so what e wo se no busa wan se what e wan se
4: me dem se se o chi obi dia se e jese
3: aban na wan se me na wan pa cho o e see the containers na e to free port on What a once in me. We host Mamusa.
4: Almost some retrieval items.
3: Almost some retrieval in our navy. And your gun, I had another quack. I did a pen on her. And no money see pot on any pen, and will be my soul being. Almost all my GB, the Akan war, one a coffee, one at the buy. Mobusa, Mamu, yes, I drive for Mobusa. Some was I. And now Obusa, Obusa come on in here. Motiana, Mussin, and I do a buying yet. Or buy a cocoa for men suit that. Shenne, baby a cocoa bedu, Yatisum poyen talk. And no man is cabbet tardy. Nada kwa emu ye ye. 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
4: Endi ama for complaining mo.
3: I'm telling you. Sese fa agriculture. They failed. Health. Oma faili. Education kwa bobo. How na dusu wa suffocate. Wemu na mwende omu babe contesti Dr. Baumian. Musa dan kwa yokan se. Mino yokan se mbi se. Omu be strike vis-a-vis o performance. And I'm the flag bearer. Am I wrong?
4: Oh, areas of Abia,
3: the
4: bear flag bearer.
3: The area about me, about me, area not bars. Area not about me, I was as Vipono. Me patch me busa, your mamma, or your Vipono, or Timina score no Yabino. It's on which grounds, and Ojinampo, Akase, would you see a dunketia? Jena no poquaja, my mammy name, no name, Mekana, I animate me to me basica. Odi omo be contested Dr. Baumi, omo be beat Dr. Baumi. Move is a Ghana for no, Sebe, omo mo did you omo no I remember we are another corner comedy by idea and come MPP for the end of the yeah. At least there was a direction somewhere who said this is where on my echo. Mukubusa, omo my age, hospitals, my health practitioners, Mukubusa, omo whether doctors, nurses, or whatever. I'm going to a year or deal or more film. Security services. Look at how I could fado a bomb, bra. Yet they listen to these NDC people. And omo to a betia. And what allowance was in me? Nobody knows. Everybody is quiet. Media phone in OBM no. Just because any MPP for. Sometimes we are tempted say, you say, nipan kai, whatever we did for them, problem I fail muni de ye person ye no muye ni nano. Nandankwa, omon kai. Omuka utiwa no biaka. MPP agu, aban papa aba. Nandakwa, who are buying we papa wan? Diana, who are buying we wan papa?
4: Ta buying ye papa wan.
3: Ni papa ni wa idea no mo ye ka bi che ye
4: papa
3: me te se omoka ye friend say omo say 24 hour economy ya anti definition as da because na make sense that anti definition be ama because one job three shift three people na way and ne work kura ni papa ko work ni papa kura ye ntua na kampo you get it and no mo ka so mo be ye omo de be ji amadwa ne free yourself mo kwese omo da say away na no me te se president joma make say say 24 markets no ye be si market o show o ma ye bi o mo say yakokate sod abesi market
4: yakokate
3: eh ho ahwan bank women bank o say yeah women bank na kwa establish a bank bi nsi ba bi mpo aka woman o mo wa yi dada Ghana card dada and ye obey women's bank I no one say o say o your ba kwa de han say o your ba ko bank ne ko siki loan ne hu say ne why now what is happening mo go me kan o ma say school o ma say education o ma say health Roots, crowd your mobile mean what the papa be or more ye. Let in a moon cabbage, the jama omo. Cross almost ye did two abetia, and tell me, I'm a regional minister, Samuel. Regional minister, say.
4: Regional minister, Samutia, Mudoso, your central
3: for. Regional minister, Mehana, me one, Ivana, me one. A central regional minister, say. Tell me about Tobano. Oh, am I in touch in your mamma? Oh, my co for markets in our mamma. A central market, oh, my, forget to say any baby, a Kenya market, in Tigania market, and all, near Cosipo for. Yea, any problem. Tika buying, ka woo pre, emma wa buying so mumma ye de oldi ketia in tiakasa mobile, e dien wa buy omoye. And yena organa debia mikacho, om organize a one price and a one giving day.
4: A speech and price.
3: And ne, sa no man no moye. And so, onya the audacity to always think that on woko a mampon, onya say, onya 27% is 10%. Mambo ko jina mpio onya se
4: e ho bridge ni omunsu
3: ebu onya se onko mampo ho na ofri no onko he if anything better is happening there but on for respect emma onu onji ntum se ne region onu ni free no e MPP na e strong good he doesn't want to agree to that but whether he likes it or not this region belongs to us and we work so hard she said they are working so hard na kwa
4: ya ba ye no me ba na for there say omo abey omo timi
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3: She Nkadi Anwade ni Anguka. 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Yenge ni. I'm asking you. She will vote 57 hooping percent. 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
4: na se ha
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4: wo ye adwuma
3: look at the number of hospital what see the number of schools stem schools are what see am for school wo look at the number of roads drip machines and then this one they did to Galam say look at the things we did for them
4: drip machine
3: oh na said drip machines they be ready drop did am say am pa me modia oh na kwa me asantini o me jidu abodi oh anti the obe ka say oh jodi I'm bring I'll take you on no answer kwant to our boko am dey here Galam say adam ni mana
4: to adam go for sro no
3: ah me dey me nya no anono me christian but we here na e call so won ka no correct am dey here Galam say all these things one dey buy. Why na dey buy? Mo sorry so na mo mo chance o mo detro na mo kagu MPP so and na kufu ado be sell mine no. O ma ye ye. And inflation that form a single digit and the light bill. Utimi toto ya nasa. 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E man ya, unim say o mo mo re school with this year and I'm sad for mo be ram this year no. Intake so tey because of incompetence and incompetence o mo timi hwan kora ni. Ni bi ni no mo ye deliberate attempt some be failure o mo. For me last BC for no omo deliberate attempt omo failure omo said they are intakes in the senior high school no omo betima bo nipa omo pe ho bra what they make na say they don't want that because they cannot take off them
4: said they kufu
3: adu mama nyabi adi they can't anya na wo obi awhwe na awhwe nti said they wa wo no that's a fact and Ghanaians know they said your mama ba ye ye paperless system e wo port and whatever we did no mama say na kwe folder system no kwabranete paper 2026 no
4: what
3: obi kuta insurance aba papa nyansa aba abeye ah wasa ma Ghana card achile obi bia wo so na wo de aba na nka bibia hwe ne yesa tipe pa keke

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1: 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Yep one and so ye. Obstacle Enterprise or Tarsen one fishing shiny moon. And then suase. A bad jumping in a infio. 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
4: Missi mi fie ni rie ya edru no moso no die. 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
5: CBS die. 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E beya contractor yi. 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Me di CBS products. Aye edu mama na. One come for me. Send chance pa ye de bo down so. It's a long span, galvanized, alloy zinc, and no metal trust is it.
4: CBS or supply packaging papers in the Beshasa herbal for restaurant and pizza for a buffet. 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

0: 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Yevram Star Boy Junior. The sports commander one general start time. Ye common on na ye diamonon in some no at the abroad may be and so et me across letters be also on Saka Bia. 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Whoa, wait me a money town red journal. So red journal, I am 96.1. And I am red journal frequency in Amelia to channel. And our friends, I am Desa. Well, which I am some our Facebook. No, I am into Aram Kumase 96.1. Into FM, Kumase 96.1, and some Facebook life into Momodia, sir. Once over to me, I shall not fear. At me, Uncle Kama Waisa, and some and a boy, Quadro Varsa Tatum Tiro, get the latest, no, I'm still young power, not young to Janana J, and some Amabi Bian, so Antimi Kokama, and some Informate for Mutesono, Mequa Letico Matu Babocono, Gonsum Aswamisha said from Aswaya, Nemetes of Makotana, Nete Ades Surian. 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Bruno, one of the winners are play of the season. And some Edison now, so young Molikin Kramian Aman for Kasai, Bruno and Ante Bruno Popo. Ah, not to Rabina Manchu Timno, na and far and from Manchester. Woman some Ababokona Bruno, and some Alpha Timmy, Edison Batiso, Portuguese Talisman. No, ono ye Juma Captain, Adama Chasa Manchu, Edubabi and what day Utim Sabia Bema, and some Esutu for Machine, and some Asaniate, Yamansakan in answer. Say, Nenia de Adamata Sakotana, your friend Bruno Fernand Esse, when I win in your cancer play of the season, and some our Premier League, now I said Bruno, no, and my name Bia, our Sakotani to me say, not just a brother to my Kama, and some Adamata Saita, your friend Manchester United, Unsa, Enisana Basa.
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18. 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When you coach Liverpool manager, Bako Namins, Karin and Sir Orano, one trust with BM and Famania, you can't sell Liverpool, BM, yes, awesome Baker.
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And to walk up, take it in your photo, Facebook, Kunusuna, Mount Fuma, Mashasia, Gomu air printed and some at a bauta, and no answer letter 70. So, what are some watching our Kosebia? 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And terms are new ones, Abba. 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So, what does some watch my coming of Brazil? Gomo answer football federation. I know I take it up. Now, Gianni Fantino say, Massa, walk up way, a bear sunco, a bear profeta, walk up way, anobes bruta, a successor da, anobeso, walk up for country, Sina Ampano, Gomu media grow bra. Gobia and some amber for business. I know I Gianni Infantino. I know the updating area to try. Now, unim se okopium se se ya. Se se amnu kase unim se Puma 4 and a 94. 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Aye PSG and some any Arsenal and the boys are game no and no ma question to Lutanum and I'm dead empire. Yaron Summer to the Don Stones no Gobon 295 games at Mania. Ya can some Man City Ebium William Suspense squad number and up here the one Samamo Missa repeated Amam Tia. 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

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Yesi teko Mireno da Silva 41 years. Waba return to the club or a part of coaching staff. Waba beye jumano. What I say, yes similar now fan 1 year. San komna as a player. 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Wabe perfect replacement Adama Sala. 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GPL best save of the season. 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Eno soba. Na James Trafford. Awa atese. Brighton, as a 2-1 against City. Same way, near 2-1, yes, City in Brighton, near 2-1. Moon say will be oye, Donnarumma, City against United, 3-0, no. Moon way, Anafe Dubriska, and only Vovantones and Burnley 3-2. Yena Pickford, Man U Everton 1-0, no. 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Any worst time game no Pickford, Gibena Newcastle Everton 3-2 no Aaron Ramsdale 2-1 Manchu Newcastle Dalo and no Ansel Leeds 3-0 with Vamtuners and Anthony Kinski 1-1 against Leeds Sar saves Aura Gono 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all the update no and I to Jabra self for a game for Philadelphia Union and no LUS Omole Gena Nani update in Emma Yate for no Jumadan so at Fort and see, Yamisa Kanina say, L24 Kotabi, or your 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
0: 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sense dem barely ever available what say yes after now we start the individual training session t them barely Saturday mobe wono and so obetimi start this game no and am team na don some no and some am yet for say Arsenal go me strong in Europe so game we the biggest gamer e baso Europe am continent na e game at so obi abepe bi ahwe bema e match no be sipa na me say can you say according to Thierry Danny Henry say wonum otepe Arsenal so mo beje ere so mo na so Arsenal bobo ko no ebeje enso ere so mo na so ne latest a yense can I update no e me chefo so ko Barca Eric Garcia o me stand 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
1: man you
0: ai some boys mean say we nko an ana fan an one she asked me again go be a Morgan Rodgers saying.
1: Morgan Rodgers.
0: Yes.
1: Obama you.
0: Yes. Na Gian Diarmondi the last back for guy.
1: Yeah, yeah, Diarmondi.
0: South Cote d'Ivoire ni.
1: Oh, Hadjim, papa, papa.
0: Yes, and Senegal Elimane Ndiaye. No Bruno Diaz and nani mo wie wie leg no
1: Man United.
0: Yeah, man phone person we set team ni mo kidnap papa. But dibago, I'm saying next year here, the Red Devils glory glory Manchester United. Wo mo ban se kakare o japa. Ano mo de banti some boys are wo mo da Facebook no so no. Ana ni ameten se wo mo ensom e de bama no ma. 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Ma hu se mia me chairman ba ko pe o boss be. What you say chairman Kwasi? 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Yes. 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Na enwa. Wa you see whom you say the best commentator. So we are there. And tell no be some you must you. Why you so said that cover so on my special invite. It's Bobo why you mind your baby Ubiana, Bibian so intimate and your fine. Moku, mammy is a birthday way and mean Jamu Famana, when you be your phone to us so and so a war. Happy birthday, El Cordiama, a bio way, the net two soon after you sweat me on tea. Darlington. Brother Sammy Darlington, brother Sammy Akoda, your friend said Darlington. On one in your NKZ. 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boat hustle folk supporter yes boat what's it
1: coach boat
0: oh okay mm. yeah coach boat is that an opponent of jeff ye
1: oh okay
0: ah, coach boat
1: sir I don't go to tournament what do quarter finals oh
0: ah we drew
1: patasi estate
0: em so on match on pechi yam yard my yawada
1: tough
0: yes and a dance so ne soldier for two brigade yeah yawada important games in quarter final
1: I tell you
0: yes phobia ni we wa bim papa won info mo
1: yes
0: boat so no be catch o aso be say two kai
1: o be kai
0: won ni me na mu ye interview match be o say be say two
1: yeah
0: it na boat a order ti wa ye kase ama na funu kra ya ti agufo
1: ye won
0: a
1: order pa won a order pa okay you better say
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1: All right, yana star boy asi na yentwa so enfan free ho. 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no am ayen what was I know say by now provisional list ne de o man bia de ma FIFA e no de by now o man bia e de ma FIFA but the official 23 to 26 players are on the World Cup no e no FIFA say deadline aye 1st of June so as say official players are Echo World Cup no by the 1st of June I also my be at the list no Emma FIFA but as we speak no 55 players and as a provisional list of players are within that players now be you a list of World Cup squad no obia the name Emma FIFA but as we speak anya dia Ghana yehu ye de obia ka say oh my way dear my oh my way dear my but yeah ye kan ye de Inti as we speak, Ghana squad enya mai. But yenim se, on the 2nd of June, yeni Wales, ebo friendly game. And ye ka se, players nibi, e reporte, ewo camp. Players e reporte, as we speak, Benjamin Asari, over the weekend, na owa Mexico, or da go, against Mexico no, Benjamin Asari, abe drew Black Stars camp, ewo Wales wo. As we speak, Benjamin Asari, we have the image of Benjamin Asari. Make us say, what drew Black Stars camp? Ewo Europe, ache se, Wales ho, oma statia, womo eye, womo enyoma, eni adia. So, does it mean players never kono die? Players no, ya kachre omo, omo nim omo. Because our squad never bo against Wales no. If ye the FIFA list, remember on the 1st of June, then it means the squad that will call World Cup, no, I will never represent that game against Wales, no. But as we speak, anyadia, yehu yen list of players that call World Cup, no. But players, a report, a will come. So it means you're certain, when you say list, no, you been name players, no, you been nikai, and I say China, yes a three mungo kahu. No, squad dia ba no abo no. No ma players no be who say. These are players Eko Camp. And ti, yehu, your list of players Eko World Cup, na players bi nsukɔ camp yi eh doesn't mean say World Cup no mo de bi bi sie ana dia na ewo ho a ye di sie because the players no they are going to represent Ghana enti adan na players mo ma Ghana for who players e kobo World Cup no na akwa ese de ye bu ni tot we going to be can't say players of more camp we World Cup no mo say players we nko World Cup ni bi dia then why are they named in that game any worlds able because on the 1st of June o the less FIFA o the money we are the team uni worlds na able so does it mean say we be team the players dey come boss our worlds game no we are bring o mon World Cup ni bi ana then what will be the essence nti ni nyina ye nsam a ekoso a e ha dwen ye papa I was say team hu because World Cup na ye 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opta enye statistics no fa aman e be di World Cup na menye so say top 10 kra no Ghana bebem enti say Ghana say side tie dia adena mo so mumma mumma is something to cheer about going to the World Cup. O de her kwan a man bi fa so ebo bo omo list ni ade. So what you say players bi ni omo busion for shedem ani ade na ya bo play ani din che say na a creative I mean excitement bi no ni ade all these things account it. So what you say e ma team no kra mileage e ko viral. Oh ti enko ya say Ghana for ye betena ho na F for the list bi aba omo the shit bi aba to say Ghana for my list ni Ghana for my list ni no I mean munye bibi e kama I'm expecting say your list no bi a 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
3: 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Na international friendlies ɛbɛba so within saa week no, that is first second hɔ no, ɛyɛ FIFA friendly day. Club and that team be able for any match.
1: Yeah.
3: Me and boss are game. At the last friend this year, most of the team be able before say a week and some days woke up and start it. Now after Ghana game against Mexico, GFA couple a bit say a baby this squad you know on the 1st of June.
1: Yeah.
3: I will know say FIFA are aware of the squad. Nsaka the finalist ni na Nsaka. But say a baby you know. And only idea in your mabunting. Now say a be basso on the 1st of June.
1: Yeah.
3: Meanwhile, you will game a bebo on the 2nd of June.
1: Mm-hmm.
3: So me just sure say players in Umbekono. Ominims
1: on
3: Beko.
1: On the 1st of June, first now I'll be players, no. No, my
3: few. My few on the first.
1: Wo. First wo.
3: I could do not second no. Game about Swana. It's not possible. Won't you convince me say players don't become in our way? Who a player? Now local league in him. Nene, yamfrewa, forget. Unko walk up in
1: him. Ah, nene asari adruwe.
3: Ena making. say we a local player. I a company ma say. Yama local players in the bin call. And answer we even OG. Now we didn't know besin the winner could be a forget World Cup and could be.
1: Players a back World Cup to see though obia omum.
3: Fear away. Me say, players a back World Cup. They are away. Omunim like omumaku World Cup. They are away. Because who book game on the second book game no you need score on the first as a team call under normal circumstances if say Ghana above any match krana maku it me call about 2 days before
1: yes
3: normal preparation say blaster airborne normal for any match
1: yeah
3: come as you can say no yeah quarter me
1: you go do a few days before
3: few days before. Yeah, boss Saturday, yeah, bono, Saturday, how much me boy?
1: Yeah, I did just
3: Saturday, no, yeah. Fantastic. Yeah, come back Wednesday or Tuesday.
1: Yeah,
3: days before. So meaning say, yeah, be before any match on the second hour. Yeah, be could be about 28, around 28, team ho, not team ho, for some field training. Mind you, coach when only person the training that.
1: Yeah, unsure mother.
3: And what check here? Yeah, ball legs in every year. So the coach needs more time to prepare. On share players that even though Olumide didn't come off phone so any day, but we have more time so we will players in the no access to be our strength. So squad not the corner. But this time I can say, Obia Nisa can visa. Obia Yahweh. Even they woke up in Impa, Omo Mokobo Fendi match in the crown, Obia Yahweh say, me ko England, and I may call Wolves, I could boss a game. Ah, on me share coach, you know. No more prepare bear 4 days before.
2: Angel.
3: Game against Wolves. Near we are. Well, who the fair idea of Tino Befano ahead of the World Cup in the Moki
1: by say by now, players have become World Cup, no be aya way.
3: Moku, I can say it emphatically.
1: Then I can't hear. Omon Fales Nemaya FA president say the 1st of June. Now, you come before say, so the baby, the 1st of June, yeah. FIFA will publish it from the 2nd of June.
3: Yeah.
1: And then Janet FIFA publish it.
3: Of course.
1: Janet FIFA can't say, so who found my head the 1st of my head, yeah. FIFA the baby 2nd.
3: On, Ebasanama, sometimes, no.
2: Angel.
3: If you for no, as a Musuro, the bash from Ghanaians.
1: Say, I'm going to squad in the bar. You want to tomb.
3: The year Ghana for, are you ready for this particular World Cup? Ghana for Nya Brese. Yeah, share squad. I'm going to call World Cup. No. Central 4, episode must scrutinize squad. No. Mm. Central 4, back and once. So therefore, yen fan chen fan kweti kakra. In the musk, I knew ye. Now that's near share like a ball.
1: Bom match.
3: Near share.
1: Yeah, you better discuss a match.
3: You better discuss a match. Near kata performance in the so. And I say,
1: squad
3: listen the so. Mimi, me say, and went here. They won't say.
1: I'm on talking points. No. Squad.
3: One person will be back at that squad. No. Bibi ni say, yeah, boss, the kind of June. A friendly match. You better analyze the game. No.
1: Yeah.
3: Because squad about on the first. Yeah, book him on the second. You better analyze it. Say, a compare so. Anna Carlos Cruz, a ben nemu, the first 11. Tactics of a ball. System ban of a ball. Will be a head coach in the first game of a ball.
1: On the first squad, so I'm cut time, a
3: they
1: can choose something.
3: Anajo. They can give me the basso.
1: I never turn at them.
3: Yes. If you're born, you're going to be 6 years. If you're going to be a sports and you're going to be a coin, I can watch them. More than happen. What I say. So, one person will be back at us. Bibi ni say, got a book game on the 2nd of June. So, in the Moscow on the 1st of June, you're not going to analyze the players in the year. But rather, you're going to coach Carlos Cruz in the first game of the ball.
1: Na se ya ye players na eko World Cup. Nti se ye hu omo ne analyze omo we more than what you say, we cry to say, what is wrong with that?
3: Enna, that is what me no many adwen. As a musuro bashing. They feel say and in some ways the suspect to Ghanaians.
1: So na hu no.
3: Yes, in other ways. Because Ghana for in adwen. They na be say, okay, fine. Mark assuming without admitting. Communicate name first. 50-something.
1: Provisional list.
3: Mo ne mo to ho. Nenka, the final 26. In other words, ni anka se yen fi adwen fa ho. Yen ka se oh, we be ko. 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
1: Mhm.
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1: With the new kits.
3: Ah, about pussy.
1: Yeah.
3: So, sabi, yase dokuno ayi eme mpo no ase ase ayi nim sabin
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3: what i say so maku me ho nyina ne se listen de e se communicate ni mo first squad no na bia mo train for this particular batch be ma ye no me feel say on pese kasa like kasa no be limited
1: no mo pese kasa bebre
3: be ba ho because if omo nemu no days ago a ke be kan wasama before the walk up and I say before the friendly match so about a day before the friendly match ya ye nyine adwuma free the squad ne so ne ba be discuss about Ghana coach ne first game babo because up to now obi anim the coach system ade ba se obeko auto start bi defensive na and I say the say I can fan no say we are defensive coach no and ade ba on board and a different idea and ade ba the new Braxton na now e be discuss e no aho asem so omo delay the squad no na omo de ba abe kata game ne so dey na fe say
1: game na kata so
3: yes because your ball your name squad ni wie na ade tin ni nya a good game and a good result wa who talk about the squad say your name squad ni wie na on doubt about the squad impo na de che na e game be ball no you nya a good performance your sang win game no I mean your total dominance and a win emphatic winner we be discuss about the squad na because at least squad na coach na name no ya both in match ya yama a good performance so we will not talk about the squad and na if for air dodge bamako omo the squad ne ba a day before Ghana game pepe kan wasam omo the squad ne ba a day before Ghana game we will talk about it because we want to see the best at Ghana war we want to see players ya omo ya committed to national team. You want to see players here. Omina minutes. Omo club side here. Omo sabat. Nase team sa deliver. Ene be see you. Nye squad di biya keke se. Weye agency. Weye payini we player. Anase weye favorite player. No. Black star no. We want to see the best of players here. Pe. A report we ba ya oka se. Omba sobe JD. With the FA. And the code Carlos Kuresa no. Me matiti biya. But. Me sobe JD se. A dear any cray. Interim me come my seminar because San Samina Sema Mimi Wuni say Sabi Sabi Ababia Wum.
1: God the coach in the caliber of Carlos Correa.
3: Yes.
1: Sir Carlos Correa, a Juma Waya over the years. Now Ghana Juma Way and Robert Naho and many players as an
3: accordia.
1: Then I'll be very disappointed.
3: And then Kakoti,
1: yeah, it's your honorable person.
3: Mikrasa, may and come again down.
1: Yes, sure, sir. Players are the World Cup near players are coach Nana sign.
3: Of course.
1: That one dear me sure.
3: Because what succeedia? Yanko Bremu Katokriku.
1: No.
3: Yanko Bremu Kofi Adams honorable. And you won't be say.
1: If you're saying you're him say.
3: When I know
1: Ghana, who won't be Ghana Kuta?
3: Yes.
1: So who can I go share? We are saying you know say Carlos Kurez, what do you go say?
3: So Marco, Miss Ansa.
1: Sure, sir, no so but to be
3: yet. Miss Ansa and Pema Jedi. But what I know ni say, Omwa Omba ko this particular friendly match. And up to now, 25th, or more, I'm walk up on Ubian second visa. Marco, US, any normal country, I could pay visa.
1: And then I
3: went to US, even though I walk up in the echo. But as we prepare to meet them, US, any normal singing countries in Germany more quiet on Saka.
1: Oh, say players. Document. Say players. The only Omukuta exceptional cases. Anna.
3: Oh, exceptional. Oh.
1: Say Ghana name we are 26 players. So, and World Cup.
3: So, can they refuse categorical visa?
1: Oh, this is a be na bibi or why? Bibi or no personal
3: so,
1: issue.
3: So, player no so, wouldn't
1: you? The portfolio, not the name.
3: Okay.
1: As the Ghana FA Cup. A bad team got credentials or they bunny. Be a all called the all called. You're not valid.
3: So, maybe. US for them.
1: Yeah.
3: player bi a obo Ghana team bi omunim bi fa ho. So who if you nim the player no so why ya wunya we?
1: Yeah.
3: Let's assume say bi a me nani me player. My be bi a US for no e o me document bi a che say say. O dem make the pool of players am ko give say mom. O make me you for me say e bi example the day party ya mom visa.
1: Due to say.
3: Yeah. Eh ade e oh. So e ho nya normal ya kwaye na pine. 2 days before game. Na enye na sa. Enti me sin ne me say e maku obi a obeko walk up ni bi a. Say we yan wine. They dare you. I'm on fast start on call man nko no. Ono di defeat.
1: As of now.
3: Me no kasay.
1: Sabre e say omo twere no twam.
3: They dare in defeat. Me say. They dare on call. Be sin ne. Onim so onko.
1: Onim de wom.
3: Ah, they dare beko walk up and obeko have corner.
2: Angel.
3: Ultra last hour. They dare you. Enye possible. The day of a qua, my name no Cassay. He's away. Into a dean or trace,
1: woman in Muscano. Yeah.
3: Uncle Bia, when you be a can of one car, and I want to function in the squad, say, Ebia Minko, obey professional, obey dean, not on can was him. A do so no be qua fine. But a name no Cassay, or Mumaco or Capon. The day when you saw Baco, and that's one call away. We are Kudusua, our infinite no, who stands here, and they. Kudus enim so be ko anas won ko so mako me die de minim na se efe fo no de o ma ye no
1: o
3: mo nya fe to ganians me mu se e fairness no mo ya magana fo no mo ne mu squad na se bi mo ni division 3 fompo na ekwa o me gana fo mo de mampo e ma anako ba blaster pa de ganians but just release the squad ejuma biadin
1: because by now there so officials list now for Maya. FIFA say no the 1st of June. I don't have provisional list now them FIFA no. On fair no Ghana for. Em you say, "Oh, sir players 50 way, e mu be near the World Cup no." Where are they dem be near?
3: Okay, some way.
1: Okay. T yeah, it was 823. Oh, Angel 96.1. Jeff, good evening.
4: Yeah, Marco, good evening. Na boko there.
1: Na go pardon me as well.
4: Me hu yo. Marco Bronibia obaba be kochi African country bia no ye manipulate na yi
1: Bronibia
4: ma munya surprise Bronibia obaba bibiri ma bia
1: obaje onya je adwuma ni say king
4: yes
1: wa compromise
4: very possible forget
1: the integrity no
4: the squad bia beto abontin a ye wuram ni trim na de squad beto abontin Bronibia obaba bibiri bia bibini country bia no ya top notch a obenya coach a ugena so a o ye adwuma gidigidi you can't pay the person untimi ntua
1: yeah
4: carlos cross was ifie onya adwuma o
1: jaso ade
4: na ye fona adwuma incident ye ye timana ye possible
1: na ye so onya ni say maya
4: ah o tifie oluma 72 years one be fao
1: na dey team na ye
4: wakoeka be 4 of the 5 ba o tifie ye na ye be fao na ye si fawe kwa so Marco, squad na echo a cap no. Every phone come a womb, minister come a womb. My cutter squad no, your cassia in the squad. You're the political aspect and then a play, Bakura can say, it's a
1: football aspect.
4: Why a boy and Oma? Bibini coach and a bony coach. Share, and I want to work with you to me. Carlos Cruz, never seven a ten $100,000 and a 100,000, but it's really been a. O coach o top coach obaji sagu sagu na kwaja bodo mudi redu abuchiro na o ya fa bagana na fa asmezi kwa o se ye team manipulate you this your coach team dem yeah dey squad ko wake up no afi no bodo obi ampo dey o kan say bako si ade na my year review and a place master player
1: container
4: and then you kekabi chiro no ya see the day kwa yeso akokra ko ni minute kwa bodo do che ma ma bo e be 40 match season na o Chema, yeah, bro, for the forget it. Yeah, check and quad, you be manipulative, and then you need it.
1: But, coach is a Carlos Cures.
4: Oh, you say,
1: yeah, put me when a Nimna, oh, can't your pants, no.
4: Na, Carlos Cures, no, you say, on what if you, I could cross 72 years, or be over 4 years more.
2: Angel.
4: Huh? Sudan win now, foul. You cramp on here, you're home over there for a juma, or say, na, sir, on the back with staff, no, don't say, or that way. But Trump said to me, I can't tell you what's so.
1: I'm not a fan of
4: good. Ain't he? Kodo, I'm with a comedy or more. Tis a bro from Bagarano. Boni coach, would never go to Kohas. No Chenica, $5,000 a month, no Ajay. Where you Boni? Busa Ali, Musum check a profound saying, Ali phone. And this is a Mamru Sanas phone. Ghana coach, Biano, a Boni coach, added $10,000 to Kumada. I'll coach you look at club, or Biano. Do any has call coach, and then 5,000 Ajay.
1: Really
4: hitting. No, for Boni free, Kuma buy a check 5,000. Who's where you Boni? Wait. Ah.
1: So list no a political ne dien dien no and unti na yeden say o me release squad no
4: one me need so much interest in releasing a squad today or tomorrow they be here say time na so squad na ba and 48 countries have work up no me sure say no be the squad about one thing e be there baby for my and Ghana come on for my no.
1: Oh, but said the unfinished official list about the provisional squad.
4: Obia, we know Obia did the provisional squad, but a bit official, but a bit far my. But any day you get a squad, so I'm postum pa FIFA will post the squad Angel. On the 2nd of June. Enti yawa chayum, yawa si yawa squad no any day beba. Enti we are waiting for the squad.
1: And I am for a coach in 10 minutes now. Fena
4: now. Adeba ko. Yako Afcon 2021. I no man kuye no awo Cameroon. I ba Ghana no yina 1 point in that tournament. Na immediate assignment na World Cup qualifies. Ghana against Nigeria 2 legs. Ni abo first leg Kumasi. Ni abo second leg Nigeria. Obia the squad by Sobeka ya. Nigeria for the by Elion Kra. Can't be Bianna the Bana Ghana for 45. And I squad no way. And I squad no way. Where is the squad? Ya Kasai ya. Eventual squad number. A day or two before the tournament, and I before the game, and I squad nearby. But Nyami Adoma, you qualify. With the delay of the squad, I bad latter part, your boy, a boy goalless of Ghana, a couple of 1-1 on Nigeria, you qualify. And he says, squad nearby. A mini problem, yeah. And you're there, squad nearby, one thing. Squad nearby, see, I said 10 nilo, you say 10 0, see, I should be 10 0, yes, 10 0. Yebe scrutinize squad no. The AFC say o merit no. Ah, we are from Kwebu ndi do merit Kwebu ndi. But eventually o man ebeko. The Obe Kenneth as it be here no ma 26 in ba esesa hwe. Eh ya unkomo no dia wie, but o man eko. Ye hia squad no. Anya dan on the first or the second ebe pie. The hia parties here ne say, you better back anim. I will move from the group. I think that's the most important. Say the squad ba say first day and the squad ba ni e bobo hua na e quick cup na tremates ye betrefie na squad ma a day or two before the tournament squad ba ni e boku anima which one do Ghanaians want answer me better pede
1: hin for instance in terms of the provisional squad say all the provisional squad ne ba who days and say na one name or official squad and just all the provisional squad ne ba na say the media no ne stakeholders no more way interest no coaches or Ghana hani ade obi a scrutinize ya onya sure say betimi inform the coaches and mahu players no e bi say e kan e bi no minutes ne ade ade yi me sure say bia on betimi o mon kwa betimi adwuma no we are nyina ya bo adwuma no mon nyina mon ya adwuma
4: say ye the 20 the 55 beto abante ya 26 no ye nimi dada. Do you become BNU or was as you swear? A better BBR.
1: Jack and a crocodile drum.
4: David. Sam, catch him, say. Mini, yeah, it's a sports, we be a ten. Mini mutre, name from Quia, dear. Not made a squad, made a listener to us, squad, sports squad, you knew. You mutra, we mean him tray for being trail me.
1: But how do provisional?
4: I mean him the minimum trail, minimum trail, minimum trail, either that. What does it? But me present it and I'm in our mom. And to me, they say, me per se a queer new World Cup on him. And to say, Emma, never by a day or two before the World Cup, never queer any more. Me am much okay and happy than say, Baba Bontain. Now, Yahoo, since day one, now, Doha, about 2-3 months, near Kunaku Filiaba. And to me, and you're there on the first, no, I am the man, and there we go. And then I watch you. And you know, I don't know what you could do.
1: And yet, sir,
4: at overtime, my dad is here Monday, Besson. And it's almost Monday on the first day, yeah, on the first no. Now, you know who squad no. Now, they were careful, you account for home. Now, here we are, you're bomb by Tomachi. so mko ye adwuma no maye with or without your favorite and I say omo me fi say osom kono so wona kode a go and do the good job for Ghana na yentimi enko anim na moko eya semo
2: angel
4: eno match na goals no ekọ ye bebere sa no
1: 11 goals match
4: 11 goals no say ye the drive biaba na CEO for Bebian Gold Stars according to mo takwade connect fm
1: so, okay
4: na o say
2: angel
4: the Ghana for kekani na no Ghana for no obi ya dia e be can get negative negative sa na Ghana for come no mudi na nyane de nti we na no yaba ti mi nim se we ma kwa na tiefu tv ana e bit match ra dwene bre ho a na
1: yenti
4: okay.
5: The video you are seeing, you know, it was a Zoom video. Obit said that was Zoom one there. That time, you know, it must be so much that we started judging. Social media, it was a Zoom video. And the prisons are slow. The movement of the assets is slow. That's all that we do. If it is

0: line out everything about musical instruments dear okwana nchanya obeboa wo ama wonso wonsa aka wonuoma aba ma wonso wonsa aka wonuoma anunti kwai na omboa wo ko na omboa wo heavy sound musical 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

0: dem deɛ ɛku wɔ m no wɔmu nyɛ ho adwuma. That is why they are facing a lot of attacks. That is why they are facing a lot of predicament. That is why they are facing a lot of difficulty. 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